the same. 92 Pro FM, it's Nick. There has been so much going on in our area to begin the month of July. We'll talk all about it in two songs. Justin Bieber, Speed Demon on Pro FM.

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It's been a busy beginning of July for us. We had that incredible heat wave for multiple days last week, and now we have a flood watch into tomorrow. That's just classic New England weather. The 4th of July happened. Shout out to everyone who came to the Bristol 4th of July parade. 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World Cup continues. U.S. playing right now against Belgium. 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And Taylor and Travis got married. 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
1: They say the holy water's watered down, and this town's lost its faith. 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

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I saw a video of Harry Styles' sister congratulating him on stage after his run at Wembley Stadium in London. 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

Olivia Rodrigo, number 4 on your top 9 tonight countdown. 92 Pro FM. Wake up with the morning show. 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

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Biggest song on your Monday night. He was at Taylor and Travis's ceremony at Madison Square Garden. Somber Homewrecker, number 1.

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Your chance at a trip to Vegas to see Charlie XCX. You and a friend could be going. Next chance to win with the morning show, 8:10 tomorrow morning. So put a reminder in your phone to listen. 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
1: No blizzard aid for you. Good morning. The congressional delegation says Rhode Island has been denied disaster aid for last winter's blizzards. They say that this is payback for being a blue state. Maine Democrat Graham Platner says he is reflecting on the path forward. The Democrat now accused of a sexual assault in 2021. Local police voicing their concerns about pop-up parties after five people were shot and wounded in an industrial area off Harris Avenue early Monday morning in Providence. In sports, Brad Stevens says the Celtics need to build out their depth, explaining the decision to deal away Jaylen Brown to the Sixers. Yankees last night, series opening 5-1 win at the Trop over the Rays. Bishop Feehan, left-hander Brody Bumilla, reportedly new elbow issues that could knock him out.
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3: On 12 News, meteorologist TJ Nelsanta will have a lot of showers around today, some of which could be heavy, especially this morning, as some localized street flooding is possible. It's going to be breezy today with highs right around 70. Showers this evening, but drying out after midnight. Overnight lows around 60. Clouds to sun tomorrow. Looks like a great day, drier and warmer with highs around 81.
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3: Good morning on the 7-7-2026. Doesn't really hit the same.
4: 7-7-26.
3: Yeah. Too bad.
5: Is it just disappointing? Is it just a big letdown once you get to the 26?
3: Yeah, a little bit, because I was really like, wow, look at 7. I felt like Mike Pitaro.
5: Mike Pitaro Day, I know.
3: It's Mike Pitaro.
5: Exactly.
3: Just like in a couple days, it'll be 7-Eleven Day. But no, it's not 2027.
4: Let's see, 7 plus 7 is 14.
3: Ooh.
4: 6 plus 2 is 8.
3: Yeah.
4: Carry the 1.
3: Uh-huh.
4: 14 minus 8 is, what is that, 6?
3: You're figuring out Taylor Swift's day that when
4: we got nothing.
3: When she's ovulating?
4: Yeah, we got nothing.
3: This is how the Swifties figure out the next move in Taylor's life.
4: Because now the next move is pregnancy.
5: How disappointed was I, by the way?
3: Don't worry. Oh, what?
5: That the wedding was in New York.
3: Because you bet on it was
4: a decoy.
5: Exactly, on the prediction market.
4: Well, you and Kelly Ripa. Does that make you feel better? She was the same way.
5: That makes me feel better, but...
4: Yeah.
3: She was.
5: I mean, if Gelman had predicted that it was not going to be in New York, that's a whole different story.
4: Right.
3: Did they still talk to Gelman on the...
4: I don't even know.
3: Are they... Remember when it was...
4: Kathy Lee and Reage?
3: And they would always talk to Gelman and that really old man.
4: Gelman!
3: Who was the old man?
6: Guess who I saw with joy at the Plaza!
3: Yeah. That was peak television. Who was the old man, though? It was Gelman and that old guy. Like, he was old for 30 years.
5: Was he the announcer?
3: No, he was...
4: You're not talking about Regis?
3: Regis was definitely getting up there. But they would always shout out to Gelman and then this older dude. And he...
4: Bill.
3: Was it Bill?
4: I think it was Bill.
3: Because The View had a somebody similar as well that they would always shout at. And I just always thought it was so funny how these side characters always somehow... I used to get so excited about when they would shout out those little... Well, they're not little. They were the producers.
4: Right, right.
3: But it was always funny.
4: It was like a peek behind the curtain.
3: Oh, Regis and Kathy Lee was peak daytime television.
4: Absolutely.
7: Pump day.
3: Just the way she would talk in circles and then he would just bark all the time. It was funny. And then Kelly got brought in and people still called it Regis and Kathy Lee.
4: Yeah.
3: Poor Kelly.
5: Actually, I still call it Regis and Kathy Lee.
3: Do you? I think a lot of people do. Every time, it does not fail. So Barbie Joe comes in here after us, obviously, and it never fails. When Mark Consuelos is on TV, Barbie Joe always talks about how hot Mark Consuelos is.
4: Really?
3: Every time. He was doing like, they do those fitness segments sometimes?
4: Yeah.
3: He was doing a pull-up. And she was like, I know I say it all the time, but Mark Consuelos is just so hot. So that's what was happening.
4: Did not expect that.
3: And our boss was here while this was all happening. So there was a lot going on yesterday, right around 10:30. So that is what was going on in my life. Anyway, happy Tuesday. We have a lot of you checking in. It's concerning me how early a lot of you were up this morning. Brenda.
5: I saw that too.
3: Tracy, Michael. Michael stole his husband's car today.
4: Well.
3: Brad says it was very hard to come back to work today. Kevin, big shout out from him. And Frank. Checking
8: Hello.
3: In. Just happy to be here, club. Oh, and Jay Buff is back.
5: Oh, hi. Yeah,
4: oh,
5: whatever.
4: Oh, yeah, you.
8: The guy, what's your name again?
4: You were gone.
3: Did you have a nice long weekend?
5: Did you have a nice Becca Burger battle yesterday, I should ask?
4: Yes.
3: I thought it was.
4: Good. It was good.
5: So was my weekend. It was good. I went to Cape Cod.
4: Oh. I figured you were up at the Cape.
5: Yes.
3: You went to Margaritaville.
5: I went past Margaritaville.
3: Did you think of me?
5: Yes, always, Becca. When I'm on vacation, the first thing I think of in the morning and before I go to sleep at night is you.
3: That's how I want it to be. And you all also think of the old man from Regis and
5: Kathy. The old guy Bill of whatever his name is.
4: Mr. Bill.
3: How was the weather at the Cape?
5: It was great. And it was really nice the whole time. And then finally the weather broke on Monday, yesterday, and it was so nice to be able to have a window open.
4: Yes, that has been nice. No, I was all good with the rain. I was okay with it.
3: Yeah.
4: Because it was like you walked outside and you were immediately not the full-on sweat.
3: Kim is still recovering from the Bristol 4th of July parade. Complimentary in the best way.
5: I saw the pictures. It looked like fun.
4: It was really fun, actually.
3: She rocked it. It is 6:09. We're going to kick things off because with Adam Lambert, and we'll tell you why we're going to kick off your morning with "What Do You Want From Me?" We'll tell you that. And yes, we'll talk about USA being eliminated. Sorry.
4: Ugh.
3: Jake pointed it out.

0: 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Adam Lambert tickets. You can win them 1 hour from now in Screen Test, or if it's Adam Lambert, it's Scream Test because he loves to scream. Adam Lambert.
1: I should have stayed at home.
0: After 7, Screen Test, it's coming up. No, we wanted you back. Jim did a great job yesterday, but we're happy to have that guy. What's his name again?
1: I'm just happy to be here.
2: The guy, what's your name again?
0: By the way, I wanted to shout out one of our early morning texters, Cammy. Cammy let us know that the old man that Regis and Kathy Lee used to shout out, who honestly at the time was probably at the ripe age of 45, his name was Art Rust Jr. She said she had to Google it or it would have driven her crazy all day at work. And then she said she catches the first 15 minutes. She told us she loves us. We love you too, Cammy, and we appreciate you. Because honestly, I think that would have bothered me too. I could have easily Googled it, but I'm happy that somebody also remembers.
3: Well, now I want to know who Bill is.
0: I think Bill's the old man they used to shout out on The View.
3: Maybe. Actually, you might be right.
0: Because they used to yap, yap, yap, yap, yap. And then, I don't know, for some reason it's Joy that's coming to mind. That would be like, Bill! Isn't that right?
3: Bill Getty.
0: Yeah.
3: Good call, Becca.
0: Well, I think you said Bill. Well,
3: I knew there was a Bill somewhere.
0: Oh.
3: I know. I know. Don't say it. Don't say it.
4: He's dead, Jim. Oh.
0: I wanted to play the game Dead or Canceled. I wanted you to guess.
5: Canceled.
0: No, it's the other,
1: he's
0: first
1: dead,
0: one.
1: Jim.
0: Yeah, not canceled. Anyway, well, sorry to bring the room down. I didn't mean that.
3: Great.
0: Wah, wah, wah. He gave us so much. And
1: you took it all away.
0: I feel like I did. Anyways, it's Tuesday. It's raining. I think it's going to clear up, though, starting tomorrow. The humidity will come back, but it will not be nearly as bad as it was last week. It's going to be it's summer. This is what happens.
1: That was gross last week.
3: Yeah, it was.
0: I don't think you and I can speak to how gross it was because Kim's the one that spent 5 hours at the parade. And
1: that's
0: again,
1: true.
0: And
1: and sleeps in a house with no air conditioning.
3: Oh, dude, it was a 3 ice pack night. When was that, Friday or Saturday? I can't remember. It was 3. I had to get up and get another big giant one. And oh my God, it was so awful. So we're on it.
0: You're on it.
3: We're on
0: the
3: it.
0: Last couple nights have been comfortable for you.
3: Oh, it was heaven.
0: Zero ice packs.
3: The last couple nights.
0: Right?
3: Yes.
0: No ice pack last night.
3: Zero ice packs.
0: I'm happy to hear it.
3: One of the days, I had 3 ice packs and I think I finally gave up and I crept upstairs and slept in my daughter's room. Because she never wants me to sleep up there. So I'm like, okay, she's asleep.
1: You're like, I'm paying for this air conditioning.
3: Right.
0: Did you pull a what's that book that you always get people?
3: I Will Always Love You. No,
1: love
3: that's
1: you
3: a
1: forever.
3: Song.
0: Love You
3: love
0: Forever.
3: You forever.
0: And you went upstairs and you rocked her to sleep and sit and back and forth and back and forth. Only in this version, Ariana woke up and said,
3: get out! What are you doing in my room?
0: Art Moore was the old man, not Art Russ. Thank you, Maria. All right, it's 6:16.
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10: Both sides of 95 moving okay in and out of the downtown Providence area. Northbound just past Smithfield Avenue. Crash has been cleared. Everybody's up to speed there. No delays to report yet on 195 east or west between the city and the state line. 610 inbound busy but moving now past Dean Street.
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0: 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So this is kind of random, but there's a list of rich people things that actually aren't that expensive. This was put
1: together.
0: This
1: is a good list because I love rich people things, but everything I love is too expensive.
0: Let's run through some of these items. Here are the highlights. Tailoring your clothes, especially if you can find a good local shop.
2: I don't know what they're talking about. That is expensive.
0: Tailoring your clothes?
2: Yes.
1: Like, we're not talking like a wedding dress. We're talking like jeans.
2: Oh.
0: Or a hem of some sort. Because I feel like, yes. So wedding dresses, any dresses. Although I've got dresses hemmed and taken in before.
1: Yeah.
0: Long ago. But it wasn't that expensive.
1: Then I took them back and had them let out.
0: Yeah, exactly. Can't remember the last time I did that, but it wasn't that bad. And
1: No. Regular tailoring of like a dress or jeans or something is not expensive.
0: Are you saying it is expensive?
2: It's expensive to tailor a men's suit.
1: Right.
0: Fancy clothes.
2: Right.
1: Take out men's suit, take out wedding dress, regular clothes.
0: As a side note for a moment, dry cleaning your clothes has gotten very expensive.
1: So expensive.
2: I spent $50 the other day at the dry cleaner.
0: Okay. Yes. Same. I took two regular dresses. Nothing special about them. They were not mother of the bride dresses.
1: Right.
0: They were just two regular dresses. $50 to dry clean.
2: I told you that it cost $25 to dry clean that sweatshirt that I have.
0: Yeah, the Burberry.
2: Yeah.
0: How much was it?
2: It was like $25.
0: Yeah. You know, things are getting pricey in that.
1: I could have bought six more outfits on Shein Shine or Temu for that money.
2: But if you dry clean those, they disintegrate. So
1: it's true. This is why I look at the label and I go dry clean only. I don't think so. Put it back on the
0: shelf. If it's too much of a commitment,
1: no,
0: not worth it.
1: Nope.
0: So that kind of goes against what we were talking about, and I'm sorry about that, but I had to bring up the dry cleaning because I had a little bit of sticker shock when the nice old man told me how much
2: too.
0: It was. Art exhibits. Some are free, interesting to walk around. I get that. Art exhibit might seem rich people-y, but then a lot of them are free and you're supporting local art.
1: I don't think the exhibits are what seems rich to me. It's the owning.
0: And the
1: framing.
0: And the wondering, why do people think that's cool?
1: Right? It's like, I feel like that looks just like my little grandson did for Nana at kindergarten the other day.
0: Oh,
1: look, it's splatter.
2: That's just a blue square. What is going on?
1: Up, Jay. It's not just a blue square. There's a little tiny red circle up in the corner.
2: Oh, I'm sorry. I missed that part.
1: Mm-hmm.
0: Rich people things you discovered actually aren't expensive. I don't buy this because it has tree nuts in it. And I never pronounce it correctly. It's Ferrero Rocher
1: or something. Ferrero Rocher.
0: This person said my parents acted like it was expensive. They're really not that expensive.
1: No.
0: But they're presented as
1: rich people stuff.
0: Bougie. Cause,
1: yeah.
0: Just because it's in a gold wrapper.
1: And it has a French name.
0: Yeah.
1: I don't even know
0: Get
1: if that's
0: over
1: French.
0: Yourself.
1: I don't buy those either because I don't like hazelnut.
0: Good wine. Cheap wine can taste amazing and pricey wine can taste terrible. One wine expert said any bottle is good if you like it.
1: Rosie! Okay. Rosie, you're vindicated.
0: She is. $6 bottle of rosé.
1: $2 Chuck.
0: Hiring a house cleaner. Now, I take issue with this. Well, you do this.
1: I do it.
0: But when they say rich people things aren't actually that expensive, a house cleaner is kind of expensive. It depends on who... You have
1: depends on how often.
2: Not when you've locked her in.
1: That's right.
0: You've locked
1: not
0: her
1: when
0: in.
1: Not when you're the whole reason she got her green card. I would not say it's cheap, but it's worth it for me. Because here's...
0: Peace of mind.
1: This is how my mother told me to look at it. Because I'd be like, Mom, it is... At times in my life when I needed to save money, I was like, Mom, how can I justify this now? I can clean my own house. It's ridiculous, blah, blah, blah, blah, blah. And my mom goes, pretend it's mental health. Instead of a psychologist, you have Rosario.
0: Ooh.
1: And I was like, okay, that, because when I come home, my whole brain lifts because she has been there.
0: I like the way that Tina Trait Zandi flipped it around a little
1: bit. She was on it. She's like, that's, you would pay for your health. That's part of your health.
0: She really did. I like the way she presented that.
1: I like the way she thinks. And it's like about the same price.
0: As
1: my
0: therapist.
1: Old shrink was, yeah.
0: And you talk to Rosario like she's your therapist.
1: Right? And then I get to be hers.
0: You're feeding two birds with one scone.
1: That's right.
2: And Kim hates scones.
1: I do. They're so dry.
0: Scones, a rich people thing you discovered, isn't actually that expensive or even good.
1: Very dry. Very dry.
0: Rich people things you discovered actually aren't that expensive. 224-1234. Becca's
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4: Other than the rainy, wet roads, no major problems right now on 95 or 195 getting in and out of Providence. Busy but moving on the 610 inbound as you approach 95 in the Bay State, 95 northbound, mostly under the speed limit, starting right around 123, heading up past 152. I'm Robin Murphy with your Right Now Traffic.
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17: Osteoporosis affects millions of people in the United States and around the world. It's a disease that basically causes someone's bones to become weak, brittle, and porous, which can increase their risk of fractures. Now, the good news here is there are things you can do other than, or in addition to, taking medications to prevent fractures before it's too late. 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The best ways to build bone density, one therapist told us, are going to be resistance exercises like lifting weights, and also exercises that make your bones take a bit of an impact, such as jumping or even running, just loading the bones a little bit more. I'm Dr. Sanjay Gupta, helping you live a better life.
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19: I'm 12 News. Meteorologists here in El Santo will have a lot of showers around today, some of which could be heavy, especially this morning, and some localized street flooding is possible. It's going to be breezy today with highs right around 70. Showers this evening, but drying out after midnight. Overnight lows around 60. Clouds to sun tomorrow. Looks like a great day, drier and warmer with highs around 81.

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2: Okay, when it comes to this Taylor and Travis wedding, there's a lot of garbage reports out there. And it's hard to determine what is real and what is not.
3: Because with them, anything is possible. Like, I could see that.
2: So there were reports yesterday that said they ran out of champagne, that the buffet lines were very long, and that people weren't able to sit down because there wasn't enough seating.
4: You're telling me that they had a buffet for their wedding?
3: That's what they're saying.
2: There were several buffet stations.
4: Come on.
3: I could see that being possible.
2: With 1,100 people?
4: Maybe with a server at the station, right? It's not like you're going and serving yourself.
2: I would think that they would have people serving them, but I could see buffet lines happening.
3: Yeah.
2: Especially, I mean, I look at this like charity events that we've attended before, and those were sit down dinners.
3: Here's the thing: when you have 1,000 people coming to your wedding, trust me on this. Sometimes you want different buffets because you're never going to have a sit down meal that is going to please everyone.
2: True.
3: And especially with star athletes, you know, artists.
2: Billionaires.
3: Yeah, exactly. So it's not necessarily a bad idea.
2: You're right.
3: You have like a whole buffet station over here that's all Italian. A whole buffet station over here that's like hibachi. Can't you see that?
2: Yes, I can.
3: That'd be cool.
2: A kosher station too.
3: Yes.
2: So a
3: super healthy version.
2: Vegan. Then there was a report that came out that said that is not true. The lines went smoothly. There was plenty of seating. They never ran out of champagne.
3: There's no way they had no seating. Like, not enough seating. There's no way.
2: They're also at Madison Square Garden. I'm sure if you needed a seat, there was a seat to be had.
3: Yeah, just go ahead. Go into the
2: go sit in
3: the bleachers or whatever. I couldn't think of what they were called.
2: Go sit
3: bleachers.
2: In the loge.
4: 300 section for you.
3: Yeah, nosebleeds.
2: Yeah. Oh, you're Travis's second cousin? Go sit up in the 300s. The other thing was that was being reported, the champagne, the food. The other junkie report was that they had a staggered entrance, which I would think with 1,100 people, you might have to stagger the entrance.
3: Yeah.
2: And just to get the flow of people in. There were reports that people were waiting for hours just to get in. Okay. If they have a sporting event in Madison Square Garden with thousands and thousands and thousands of people, and they're efficient enough, I'm sure that they can be efficient enough with 1,100 people.
4: Yeah, right. But if there's 1,100 people and 900 SUVs trying to get in there.
2: All I'm everyone, saying is...
3: It's just like the school drop-off line. Tuck and roll, baby.
2: All I'm saying is they hired the best of the best people to figure this out.
3: Yeah.
2: There was another report that I kind of trolled people with a little bit on Facebook where there was talk of them filming this as a docu-series or a documentary.
3: Supposedly there was film equipment seen.
2: However, that report, we've gotten a mixed bag on that, saying that that's not true. They were not filming for any kind of documentary, as in the public will not be able to see it. But I did ask, would you pay to watch a Taylor and Travis wedding documentary? People are not very happy that I even asked that question. How dare I even ask such a question?
4: How dare you?
3: I mean, we watch weddings all the time. If I'm going to watch Trista and Ryan from The Bachelorette get married... I'm definitely watching Travis and Taylor get
4: married.
3: Wasn't
4: Princess Diana's wedding one of the most watched international events ever?
2: Yep. This is our royal wedding, and I wanted to watch it, but apparently we cannot. And I am a horrible person for even asking about it.
5: How dare you?
2: I love what my friend Liz said. She said, Becca, I would pay to watch an entire documentary about how she managed her eating and bathroom habits on the Eras Tour.
3: Yes. Absolutely. Here's Ryan. Do we know where they are on their honeymoon?
2: They could be
3: anywhere.
2: They're
4: in Timbuktu.
2: No, they could be across the street on Wampanoag Trail right now, and we would not even know it.
3: Right. I mean, talk about rich people things that sound expensive, but they're not.
2: No kidding.
3: There's a hotel right down the road.
2: When I was on, I was driving on 95 South, right near North Kingstown yesterday. I saw a limo. Now, I haven't seen a long black stretch limo in years. You see party buses.
3: No, you don't see them anymore, yeah.
2: So I saw that and I said to myself, wouldn't it be funny if they just decided to be throwbacky and jumped into the back of a stretch limo? I love
4: you heard it here, folks. Taylor and Travis now appearing at the La Quinta Breakfast Bar.
2: For more on Becca's World, follow us on Instagram and TikTok at 92. Mm, awesome.
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15: 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I'm Dr. Sanjay Gupta, helping you live a better life.
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0: 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Screen test, your chance to see the very talented former American Idol, Adam Lambert. Screen test, those tickets coming up after 7. We are wrapping up this list of rich people things you discovered actually aren't that expensive at 224-1234. Depends on how you look at it. I think some of these things are expensive, but... playing tennis.
1: Oh, yes. I'll meet you at the court.
0: Go to public courts, get a racket and a few balls. It's cheaper and way more fun than any gym. I disagree. I don't love tennis.
2: Really? I don't either, but I do like pickleball.
0: I have to try pickleball.
2: It's fun.
0: You like tennis?
3: I like racquetball.
2: Oh, yeah. That was so huge for a while.
0: What's the difference again?
3: What is racquetball?
0: What is racquetball?
2: Racquetball, you play against a wall.
0: Oh, like they do at our old gym that we
2: yes,
0: all used to go to.
2: Exactly.
0: There was a certain yes. type of person that enjoys that. And only that type of person. I quite literally, and this does not apply for those listening, but I never saw a woman play racquetball. It was always, at this gym that all of us used to belong to, it was always a man who was older and maybe semi-retired.
2: Oh, yeah, for sure.
0: But it was never a lady.
2: But very athletic.
0: The racquetball?
2: Yeah, those racquetball people, they were like King Henry and Charles Brandon playing way back in the day.
3: What?
2: Which means it's really hard and well.
3: Okay.
0: Oh.
2: If you've watched the Tudors, you know what I'm talking about.
0: Tudors!
3: Tudors!
0: What is a rich people thing you discovered isn't actually expensive? Giving out full candy bars on Halloween.
3: I disagree.
0: I think even the small bars now are very expensive.
3: Totally agree with you on that.
0: I was going to make this 4th of July Chex Mix thing. I could not get over it. I know that this is going to make me sound so cheap. I could not get over the price of even just a full huge bag of M&Ms.
2: Yeah. The prices right
0: after
2: now.
0: I started adding things up for this Chex Mix.
2: Just one little snack.
0: I said, no, I'm going to the grocery store and I am grabbing a 4th of July cake this cookout.
2: Did you ever decide, well, I'm going to bring something for this girls' night potluck? And then you go, I'm not bringing that. It's like $60.
0: Just to make it. No, I'm going to buy something at the store. So, no, that was ridiculous. So, the giving out the full candy bars, I take issue with. Salmon. Yeah, I mean, like, salmon,
2: market
0: I guess.
2: Price.
0: Yeah.
2: I don't know if that's a rich person thing.
0: Salmon? It sounds like it could be, but I don't know.
2: No, it doesn't.
0: I go back and forth with salmon. Some days I'm all about it, and then other days... Too stinky.
2: Yeah, no. And too fishy. Like, how dare a fish be fishy?
0: It's like when I eat a clam cake and I say, what? Why are there clams in here? Okay. Grey Poupon.
3: Pardon me.
0: Grey Poupon just sounds funny.
2: The only reason people think that's a rich people thing is because of the old commercial with the guy in the limo.
0: A nice leather belt. Is that
3: really
0: expensive thing?
3: They can be, but usually leather belts are like $35-40.
0: That's expensive for a belt. I would pay no more than $20 for a belt at this point in my
2: life.
0: I'm
2: waiting until it's on sale.
3: I think I would pay no less than $30 for a belt.
0: I don't wear a lot of belts.
3: Oh, I have to wear one every day.
2: I know. You know what I miss? I miss the 80s with the funky belts. I really do.
0: The big belts?
2: Oh, my God. The big belts. I had one that was like shaped like a V, and then the strap went over, so it was all asymmetrical. They were all blinged out.
0: There was a time, though, where big belts came back. Short-lived. 2009-ish.
2: And they weren't as fun
0: as the originals. I look back at pictures, and I look like I'm in the WWE with one of those championship belts.
2: The big, giant buckle, and it... Oh, yes. But the difference was... Those went around your waist usually.
0: Yeah.
2: Whereas in the 80s, they went around your hips.
0: Ah, yeah.
2: And so they looked even cooler.
0: Yes.
2: And then you were dancing. Shaking those hips, the belts going around.
0: And finally, this one is for Jay and Jay only, TSA pre-check.
3: Totally worth it.
0: How expensive was it?
3: It's $80.
0: And then it lasts
2: for the year.
3: For 5 years.
2: Oh, for 5?
3: Yes.
2: Oh, I thought it was for the year.
0: And if you do the math, it pays for itself.
3: And I'd say go the extra mile and just get the global entry because it includes the pre-check. It's so much easier.
2: I think my mom has that global entry.
0: Well,
2: for her and my brother.
0: Tina and Jay are in good company.
2: Rich. You're loaded.
3: Yes, exactly.
0: Rich people things you discovered aren't actually that expensive. 224-1234. Adam Lambert. Tickets coming up after 7.
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6: We've got a crash 6 eastbound just past Hartford Avenue. Watch for backup if you're heading in that direction. Both sides of 95, moderate volume in and out of downtown Providence. 195 eastbound, pretty heavy volume over the highway and out past Gaino Street. Westbound gets heavy briefly just before and after Broadway. I'm Robin Murphy with your Right Now Traffic.
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21: Reflecting on the best path forward. Good morning. That's from embattled Maine Senate candidate Graham Flatner, Democrat now being accused of sexual assault. Congressional delegation here says the president's denied Rhode Island disaster aid for last winter's blizzard. They say this is payback for being a blue state. Newsnack Hill Road is back open in Coventry after a car crash brought power lines down on a ripped trolley Monday afternoon. In sports, the U.S. run at the World Cup is over. A 4-1 loss to the Belgians in Seattle last night. The great Cristiano Ronaldo's career is also over as Portugal is...
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6: We've got a crash 6 eastbound just past Hartford Avenue. Watch for backup if you're heading in that direction. Both sides of 95, moderate volume in and out of downtown Providence. 195 eastbound, pretty heavy volume over the highway and out past Gaino Street. Westbound gets heavy briefly just before now.
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1: Few people now have asked me about a TikTok trend that they've come across. 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So here's what it entails. Eat a structured diet with no alcohol, drink a gallon of water, read 10 pages of nonfiction, take a progress photo, and complete 2 45-minute workouts, one of them outdoors, every day for 75 days. Quite a challenge. We asked CNN fitness contributor Dana Santis about this, who reminded us that sustainable fitness isn't

0: Oh, he's still sleeping because it's raining and he sleeps through the rain. 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
0: No, how dare you? You are playing for a pair of tickets to see Adam Lambert live at Mohegan Sun. We talked about this a little bit yesterday. 92 Pro FM and Adam Lambert have had a great history together.
3: Yes.
0: Barbie Joe was saying he's one of the nicest people, and he's beautiful.
4: Yeah, true.
0: He just has that very gorgeous face. So if you would like to see the very talented and handsome Adam Lambert, because he has collabed with Queen, the theme this week is Queens.
5: I know. It's Cindy. Be right with you.
6: And Shaniqua?
5: Bingo. But you can call me the Oracle. And don't worry about that vase.
6: What vase? Oh, sorry, I didn't know any. Oh!
5: That vase. Please, sit.
0: Oh!
6: It was the chair.
0: Oh, my.
5: Yes, the chair.
3: Did you miss me?
0: Now,
4: good Lord.
0: Do we need them? They need to be specific, right? Because isn't this one of those that needs...
3: Yeah, why not? It's pretty easy as it is.
0: Specify what it's from? Okay. Oh, I get it now. Caller.
3: It's the most consequential queen of our time.
4: Aha.
0: That's a really good hint. It took me a second, maybe more. Caller 10 224-1234. We're going to hook you up with a pair of tickets to see Adam Lambert on July 18th at Mohegan Sun next.
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11: Both sides of 95, busy but moving in and out of downtown Providence. Westbound, you've got moderate volume. East and west, approaching the work zone at the Washington Bridge. Not a major backup, though, in either direction. Crash has been cleared. 6 east past Hartford Avenue, still a little bit heavy through.
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0: Yeah, we are on 92 Pro FM Mornings. Happy Tuesday. Thanks so much for being with us today. You're playing for a pair of tickets to see Adam Lambert live at Mohegan Sun. Theme this week is all about Queens.
1: Hold on.
0: It's all about Queens.
14: I know. It's Cindy. He right with you.
22: And Shaniqua.
14: Bingo. But you can call me the Oracle. And don't worry about that vase.
22: What vase? Oh, sorry, I didn't know any. Oh!
14: That vase. Please, sit.
22: It was the chair.
0: Oh, no.
14: Yes, the chair.
1: It was the chair.
0: It was a loud chair.
1: It was. Hey, Banna, what up?
0: Hi, Banna.
23: Good morning.
12: Long time no see.
23: Yeah.
0: How's your morning going?
23: On the way to work.
0: Where do you work again, and are you allowed to share with us?
23: North Kingston for now, and then back to Providence.
0: Sounds good to me. What's our screen test clip?
23: Scary Movie 3.
3: That is right. Scary Movie 3 is the right answer, and for knowing it, you've won a fabulous, fabulous prize.
0: Scary Movie 3, starring Queen Latifah. That was the queen in this particular clip. You're going to see Adam Lambert. He's solo at Mohegan Sun Arena on July 18th. Congratulations.
23: Thank you.
1: Hold on 1 second, Banna. I'm sure we have your info already, but Jim just needs to confirm.
23: All right.
0: Thank you. Well, at 7-Eleven, I have to say, coming up, I saw something yesterday.
3: I thought you saw something at 7-Eleven.
12: Ooh, like a Slurpee.
0: Or hot dogs grilling and sweating.
12: Ooh, under a light bulb.
0: Pizza. What else did I see at 7-Eleven? The 7-Eleven I used to go to, I don't even think is open anymore. There was a 7-Eleven next to the liquor store.
3: On Reservoir Ave?
0: Yes.
3: How did I know?
0: What I was talking about?
3: Because I used to go there too.
0: Really?
12: Is it Chalkstone? Or Smith, or maybe the corner of. There's one downtown.
0: Okay.
12: Call it the Sev, my family.
3: Didn't realize you were on a first name basis.
12: Where are you going? Going to the Sev.
0: Going to the Sev. Yes, you are correct. There are two in Providence. And then it says
3: there's one. There's one on the west side and one downtown in Kennedy Plaza.
0: The Reservoir Ave one is open again. I thought it closed for a time.
3: It may have.
0: For some reasons.
3: Maybe through no fault of their own.
0: Big gulps, huh? All right, coming up, I saw something yesterday that I did not want to see at this time of year. I will tell you more about it after we hear from Riri, only girl, parentheses, in the world. It's 92 Pro FM Mornings.

0: 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It is 7:16 with showers today. Some heavy, high 65 to 70. But if you're like me and you thrive in warmer weather, tomorrow is your day. Yesterday was not my day. So yeah. The kids, we ran into things to do. So I said, let's go to Target.
1: And
0: I only needed a couple things. And of course, $90 later. I don't know why did this happen?
1: Before all this inflation hit, when I went to Target, it was like, oh, I only needed a few things. And it was $300 later.
0: True.
1: It was also pre-kids. I had Cinquad money.
0: Yes. Did you have a dog?
1: I didn't even have a dog. I had
2: Cinquack.
1: Cinquack.
0: Cinquack. Cinquack. Crazy. Single income, no kids, with a dog or with a cat is what we are saying. Anyway, so yesterday we go in there and I saw something that makes me so angry.
1: Uh-oh.
0: It makes me angry. And the funny part is it does affect me, but it doesn't affect me as much as it affects kids. And it was all the back to school stuff.
1: Oh, that's so annoying that it's already there.
2: It's probably been out since April.
0: It's just, I would not want to think that.
1: One of the funny teacher creators that I follow said he did a whole thing about teachers on July 5th.
0: And teachers making more money being creators than teachers.
1: Exactly. And it was all about back to school. Don't put that out yet. And, you know, all the like summer's basically over and kind of like the Sunday scaries.
0: Yes. It made me, that's the kind of vibe it gives me.
1: And then he goes, that's not even a deal on notebooks. That's regular price.
0: They had it all out. They had backpacks, but backpacks of every kind. They had JanSport.
1: Yeah.
0: $50 a bag.
1: Oh, dude, I know.
2: Wow.
0: JanSport, but then they had the little kid themed ones.
2: You had JanSport?
0: I did, and I used to write all over it.
2: Did you have L.L. Bean?
0: No, we didn't have L.L. Bean money. No, but also
1: back in my day, we didn't even have backpacks. We just carried our books
0: 15 miles up and down Reservoir Avenue.
1: Yeah, especially that history one. That was thick.
0: And you know what? While we're talking about it, we didn't use Red Solo cups for sparklers either. We talked about that a little bit yesterday. No, but
2: Solo cups for sparklers?
1: Yeah, yeah. So the sparks don't hit your wrist. Except for back in our day, we just let it burn us.
2: Toughen up.
0: You're proving my point.
1: We exactly
0: did that. We did that every year. We do this with the little kids, with our little kids, and in the neighborhood and everything. And every time there's like eight people who say the same thing in the same exact, I didn't do this. We get it. We know.
1: Right,
0: you did it.
1: Right.
0: You had the toughest hands as a 7-year-old. Your fingers were burned to the crisps, but you were okay with it.
1: Yeah.
0: Because that was 4th of July.
1: Gen X parent, also called slacker mom. That's me. My kids don't do a sparkler if they can't handle the burn.
0: True. But yeah, so they had, so I did not have an L.L. Bean backpack. You had an L.L. Bean backpack.
2: I think so.
1: Shocking. That's Barrington money.
2: But I also had JanSport earlier.
0: I liked the L.L. Bean backpacks. I just didn't want to commit to that. Because once you have it engraved, you have to commit to something like that.
1: Right. And your parents are like, you will reuse that for the next 3 years. Engraved.
0: I'm still on the handkerchiefs that they handed out at Taylor and Travis's wedding.
1: Embroidered.
0: Engraved. So I didn't love that there was a whole section for back to school. Somehow I got duped into buying pencil cases for them, but I was not going to buy backpacks or new little bento box lunch things.
2: Got enough of those already.
0: Not going to do it.
1: Do you know what this conversation is reminding me of right now? So I know a lot of schools do this, but in East Providence, there's this church and they always do a back to school event. And you go and they tell you what school, what grade, and they have your list. And you just go through this line, backpacks, pencils, whatever your list is, you get everything. But it only goes to 5th grade. So now I'm stuck paying for all my own. Darn it.
0: Well, you could just say, you could lie.
1: You cannot lie.
0: I guess maybe not at church, huh?
1: No.
0: We also
2: try it Tuesday.
0: Renee, Target doesn't mess around. She said it was, I'm sure it was very upsetting. The thing is, I don't want them to go back to school immediately.
1: Yeah, don't rush summer.
0: That's what I'm saying. And then a lot of you were telling us that there's Halloween decorations that are out.
1: Oh, yes. I've already seen that.
0: Ooh, Hobby Lobby's got Christmas stuff out. What a surprise.
2: I think that's out all year long.
0: Yeah.
1: I don't know if they actually do Halloween over there.
0: They might not.
2: It might be a little too demonic.
0: 224-1234. School stuff out already. Are you annoyed like me? We've got Becca's.
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8: We're busy but moving now on 95 north and south, getting in and out of Providence. 195 westbound, you've got moderate volume through East Providence. No backup. Eastbound, busy but moving between Gaino Street and the Washington Bridge. 610 connector inbound is heavy past the Atwells Overpass heading towards Dean Street. I'm Robin Murphy with your right now traffic.
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17: A Better Life with Dr. Sanjay Gupta.
18: They say consistency is key, but sometimes you just gotta switch it up. A new study out of Harvard School of Public Health found that varying your exercise routine could add years to your life. What exercise someone did didn't matter much. What did matter was that all the exercises together worked all the muscle groups in their body. Now, an added benefit to changing things up is it can help you push through the plateau effect. That's when your body gets so efficient at doing something that you actually stop getting better at it. And we know from previous research that specializing in any one sport at a young age can make someone actually more prone to injury. And as experts we talk to point out, even elite athletes switch up things with their workouts, making sure to target strength, cardio, flexibility, balance, and doing that every single week. I'm Dr. Sanjay Gupta, helping you live a better life.
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6: On 12 News, meteorologist TJ Nelsander will have a lot of showers around today, some of which could be heavy, especially this morning, and some localized street flooding is possible. It's going to be breezy today with highs right around 70. Showers this evening, but drying out after midnight. Overnight lows around 60. Clouds to sun tomorrow. Looks like a great day, drier and warmer with highs around 81.

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I'll tell you more about that coming up after this on 92 Pro FM.

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2: Long time Taylor Swift collaborator Jack Antonoff attended her wedding to Travis Kelce.
3: You love his family.
2: His dad specifically. Mm-hmm. He attended the wedding solo, leading some to speculate that Jack and actress Margaret Qualley are on the outs. However, another source says that's simply not true. Margaret has been in Arkansas since April, shooting the Jeff Nichols movie King Snake alongside Michael Shannon. That's a long movie shoot.
4: We're on a break. She couldn't get a day off?
2: Or just a few hours.
4: Right.
2: You fly up to New York, and then you fly back to Arkansas for shoot day.
4: I mean, that's an invite you don't want to pass up.
2: Ryan Seacrest?
4: Yeah.
2: So
4: what is he doing?
2: I'm so confused by this. So Ryan Seacrest tells his co-host, so they're not in the same room, Seacrest. They're on opposite coasts, right?
4: Yeah.
3: Well, he's filming from anywhere.
2: What is he filming now? Wheel of Fortune, I guess.
4: Probably, yeah.
2: So he's
3: and then where he does the show is like completely on the other side of town.
2: Uh-huh. So he's in one place. The co-hosts are in the other. He fesses up and says, I had to sign an NDA, but let me tell you, I was invited to the Taylor Swift and Travis Kelce wedding that I had to pass up. He initially RSVP'd yes and then said no because he was asked to host the America 250 thing for ABC. I mean,
3: Oh, it was ABC. So he's probably contractually obligated to host it.
4: No.
2: But
4: sorry.
2: I just have a few. I almost feel like, yeah, I'm sure there is some contractual obligation at some point, but, or maybe it was his own production company. I don't know.
3: I think Mickey Mouse owns him.
4: Except for, hey, I already had this scheduled. Yeah. You're telling me so last minute.
2: He had something going on.
4: Yeah, no. Nope, don't believe it. Ryan Seacrest has so much power. There's no way they forced him.
2: Do you think he was lying about being invited to Taylor's wedding?
4: That was my first thought.
2: I just think it's odd to pass up. I mean, he gets work opportunities like this all the time.
4: And he has millions and millions and millions of dollars already.
2: He was going to try to do both, apparently. Oh. He went through the minutes. He said he couldn't have done both. And the actual wedding was in the afternoon, but he said he was honored and thrilled to be invited.
5: Mm. So again, I lost out.
2: Initially, he said yes, but then had to say no. I mean, that's a pretty big no. That's a big invite to turn down.
4: I just don't. No, I'm not buying it. There's something fishy.
3: Do you think that Taylor was ticked off that she had to pay for the plate?
2: I'm sure she didn't even notice.
4: As long as he got his no in before the final head count, she'll be all right.
2: And fresh off officiating the Taylor and Travis wedding, Adam Sandler visited Nantucket, where he called the local police department's non-emergency line to ask where he could find a good pickup b-ball game.
4: Of course.
2: He said there was a guy that was playing pickup with him. He said Adam Sandler rolled in and he started playing pickup with the boys. And then he stretched and then he hopped in. And if you're wondering how Adam's basketball skills are, he said, the source says he's got great passing and playmaking, decent layups, but was hesitant to shoot the ball. Tracks. He was also in New Hampshire over the weekend.
3: Yes, I saw that.
2: He was visiting a couple diners, but that's where he's from. He's from New Hampshire originally. For more on Becca's World. Oh, is that Adam
3: there
2: now?
3: Is.
2: He likes to weave basketball into his movies as well. Like Eight Crazy Nights.
3: He just wants us to know that he plays.
4: Yeah.
3: Do you remember this commercial? 2001.
4: No. But I like it.
2: What was it for, Gatorade?
3: Nike.
4: It reminds me of Stomp.
2: Yeah. I like the beat. Do, do, do, do. And that's all they did, and then they had a Nike swish at the end.
4: Just do it.
3: Yeah, and they made fun of it in Scary Movie 2 also.
2: It always goes back to Scary Movie. For more on Becca's World, follow us on Instagram and TikTok at 92ProFM.
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0: 92 Pro FM mornings coming up. Your chance to see Charlie XCX in Vegas, national keyword after 8. I was saying that yesterday, me and the kids, we went over to the Bullseye, the Warwick, I believe they call it Warwick North Target. There's Route 2, and then there's Warwick North.
1: Route 2 is the OG.
0: Yeah, it is. I believe that was the, was that the first?
1: Yep.
0: Target.
1: Yeah, when I first moved here, it was opening in July 19th, I believe.
0: Whoa.
1: Wow. Because I was so excited that we...
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3: I don't know how they're going to win, but they're going to win. 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
4: Stay on the line, get on the call, talk about whatever you want. That's what we're doing. Not even close to being tired right now.
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0: Does it annoy you like it annoys me? If I was a kid and I saw that, I would be so bummed. It would bum me out to see something like that. Chris, I'm not annoyed at the back to school stuff being out. What does annoy me is that by the time I go get all the things closer to the start of school, I have to pick through the scraps because there's nothing left.
1: Yeah, that's a good point.
0: I did consider this, Chris, but I just couldn't. I also, to the kids, or my kids were trying to pick out backpacks and stuff, and I said, I know you, and your taste is going to change in about 6 weeks or whatever we have left until school.
1: I usually order online because my kids want something so specific.
0: Yeah.
1: Whether it's Fortnite or whatever they're into.
0: Yes.
1: At one point it was Deadpool, and I'm like, babe, you're not even allowed to watch Deadpool.
0: Caitlin in Scituate is boycotting Target and Walmart and any back to school shopping right now because she just got out on the 26th.
1: Yeah. She taught summer school, I think she said.
0: I'm already teaching summer school, but I just got out. I am not thinking about next year. The kids that were still in school or the teachers that were still in school until the 26th and then already back.
1: Yeah.
0: That's a lot. You've got barely a break. Lisa in Riverside, considering all the stores had 4th of July stuff out in May, I'm annoyed, but not surprised. See, I wouldn't mind seeing 4th of July stuff out in May because that just gets me excited for summer. And that summer's coming rather than we just got out of school and we already need to think about back to school.
1: Here's also the thing, depending on how early it was, you can use a lot of the July 4th stuff for Memorial Day.
0: Very true.
1: Dual purpose.
0: Mm. I like the way you think. Mark.
5: But if you get the back to school shopping done now, can't you spend more time later doing summer stuff?
1: No, it doesn't matter. It just doesn't matter. I wait till, because you can do back to school stuff spontaneously. So you get a rainy day, you're like, boom, we're busting this out.
0: Mm. I miss actually going and doing back to school.
1: Oh, I love doing clothes. The backpacks shopping. Are all I order online.
0: Yeah, I get that. Because I feel like back to school clothes shopping is not really a thing anymore because everybody wants to order the clothes online.
1: But or.
0: I think I'm still going to make it a thing.
1: We wait because it's all summer for the first like month.
0: True.
1: Or two because it's so hot in the schools sometimes.
0: You know, speaking of clothes, don't love bathing suits out in March.
1: No, I'm too pale for that.
0: It's been a long, especially this winter, it was a long hibernating winter.
1: Yes.
0: The last thing I was thinking about was a bathing suit.
1: Right. And we're the opposite of bear hibernation. We don't lose weight when we hibernate. It like just packs on.
0: That's what bears do, right?
1: No, bears lose weight because they're sleeping. They pack on pounds in the summer.
0: Yes.
1: So that they can have babies.
0: Yes, yes. Thank you. Mark in Portsmouth went to Michael's yesterday. Already got the Halloween and Thanksgiving bleep out.
5: Oh, my gosh. Thanksgiving is a little pushing it.
1: Yeah, it's way pushing it.
5: Did you see what Earl said?
0: I know. Earl, boots on the ground over in North Kingstown, said that there is a restaurant, sent us the receipt of the picture of the restaurant with a banner that says, taking holiday reservations. I'd like to think that that banner was up from Christmas of 2025.
5: Oh, they just didn't take it down?
1: Yes.
0: That is my assumption. I don't know too much about that business. I don't want to shout them out. I don't want to whatever. They're just they're on whatever that main street is in North Kingstown.
5: The only road in North Kingstown.
0: No, really. What road is that? Oh, Post
5: Davisville?
0: Road. Oh. It's Post Road. Everything goes back to Post Road in Warwick and North Kingstown and East Greenwich. But yeah, I think that that banner, that's what I assume anyway, unless Earl is just noticing it now. Reserve your holiday party now is aggressive.
1: Oh my gosh.
0: Unless that holiday party is, what do we call it now in Rhode Island? That one holiday that we only celebrate. We don't call
5: VJ
0: it.
5: VJ Day.
0: Yeah, but we call it Victory Day now.
1: Right.
5: Let's unless, just call it what it is.
1: Or Bay Day.
0: Unless
1: Isn't it the same as Bay Day?
5: No, Bay Day is different.
0: Than Victory Day. Bay Day, I believe, is the last Sunday of July. Victory Day is like the second week of August like that. Unless it's those holidays, fine. But no, I don't love seeing snowflakes on a sign in July.
1: Nope.
0: 224-1234.
5: Maybe it's just that good of a restaurant.
1: That's true. Maybe it gets so booked up.
0: Let's go with that.
5: North Kingstown's finest.
0: We are going to send you to see Charlie XCX in Vegas after.
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12: 95 northbound, pretty heavy volume around the Thurber's Avenue curve. Southbound, those right lanes get a little bunched up through the merge with 146 south. 195 eastbound slows down past Gaino Street, heading for the Washington Bridge. Westbound, you've got moderate to heavy volume now through East Providence. I'm Robin Murphy with your right now traffic.

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1: No blizzard aid for you. Good morning. The congressional delegation says Rhode Island has been denied disaster aid for last winter's blizzards. They say that this is payback for being a blue state. Maine Democrat Graham Platner says he is reflecting on the path forward. The Democrat now accused of sexual assault in 2021.

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3: I'm 12 News. Meteorologist TJ Nelsander will have a lot of showers around today, some of which could be heavy, especially this morning, and some localized street flooding is possible. It's going to be breezy today with highs right around 70. Showers this evening, but drying out after midnight. Overnight lows around 60. Clouds to sun tomorrow. Looks like a great day, drier and warmer with highs around 81.
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0: 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C-R-A-S-H. Crash.
1: I thought you meant like the British word for where a nursery where babies and young kids are cared for.
2: What?
1: Crash, C R E C H E.
2: Oh, crash.
0: Nope. It's not that. Text the national keyword crash. What's it called again?
1: Crash.
0: Oh, I don't like it. Text the national keyword crash, C R A S H, to 95819.
2: Isn't a crash something to do with the manger?
1: It like also the, is nativity scene. Yes.
2: Yeah.
0: Ooh, we're getting biblical. Text the national keyword crash to 95819. That's your chance to see Charlie XCX live in Vegas. There's a story that is still bothering me a little bit from Becca's world. It's about Ryan Seacrest skipping the Taylor Swift and Travis Kelce wedding because he had to work. I mean, that's a pretty good reason. I just still think it's a little odd that he RSVP'd yes, and then all of a sudden, skirt, he had to go and host this America's 250 thing. I mean, I suppose the America 250 opportunity, it's not going to happen again for Seacrest because it's 250. You can't really get that back.
2: But Taylor and Travis's wedding?
0: Well, what's more likely to happen again? America 250 or Taylor getting married again? Or Travis getting married again?
2: Speaking of which, we have still not talked about their prenup. You got to delve into that. I need to know what's trash and what's not. But anyway, I digress.
0: The thing with their prenup is I don't know how much of that would be public information at this point.
2: Right?
0: So I'm not.
2: Supposedly there's a cheating clause.
0: I'm not going to give it too much weight yet.
1: We wouldn't know that until it happens.
0: $2 billion prenup. Jeez. Okay. Anyway, so I asked on socials at 224-1234, what good reason did you give that got you out of attending a wedding? And we want to hear from you as well at 224-1234. Bonnie said, my kids were invited and all of my normal sitters were going to be at the wedding. I did not invite kids to my wedding at the time. I did not have kids.
2: Right.
1: The worst.
0: We didn't have somebody that was close enough or young enough to, or whatever enough to be a... I truthfully didn't want to do flower girl and ring bearer. That just wasn't part of my vision was. That has... obviously, we evolve and we change. And my kids have still never been to
2: a wedding?
0: Never.
2: Wow.
1: Kids are for birthday parties, bar mitzvahs, and quinceañeras. That's pretty much it.
2: All right, do you want to know what my plan is for kids at my wedding?
0: Tell me.
2: Okay, so I've got kids are invited to the wedding because, you know, I love the kids in my life. However, there's also a room booked at the hotel with childcare so the kids can leave when they start getting antsy.
0: Smart.
2: And go to the other room and play games and blah, blah, blah. So I'm hiring childcare for it.
0: I love that you've already thought of
2: right?
0: this.
2: Right? Because I want them at the wedding. Check. I love them. But when they start melting down, get out. But then their parents can stay.
0: As soon as the glow stick necklace starts coming off and they start crying.
2: They get the wrong color.
0: That's it.
2: God forbid.
0: You're going to the room with the nanny.
2: But man, I love nothing like seeing kids rock it out and dance on at the wedding.
0: They have the best time. But according to Jay, they should be seen. They should not even be seen.
1: Correct.
0: Not even, let alone heard.
1: Heard.
2: You don't want to dance with my niece?
1: What? No.
0: You were really good, though, when you DJ weddings and kids want to touch your equipment, aren't you?
1: Yes. I'm very good when I'm working at a wedding.
0: Patient.
1: Don't like being a guest at a wedding.
2: That actually surprises me. I would think it would be the opposite, because you can avoid the kids when you're a guest, but you can't when you're working.
0: True. Judy, I think, has the best one. It's hard to top Judy's. The reason why she gave, the good reason she gave of getting out of going to a wedding was she used to be married to the groom.
2: Oh. And she got invited?
0: Maybe everybody's on good terms, blended families.
2: I would totally go.
3: No, goody, goody.
2: If we were still friends, sure, why not?
1: I don't think that sets a good precedent.
2: If you're friends with the bride, as like you've become friends.
0: You've become cordial.
1: You invite your ex to your wedding.
0: if you have children with this person, maybe.
2: I mean, some people have very amicable divorces. They're, maybe the ex is very happy that the ex found love again.
0: As in, Judy's like, you can have him. He's not my problem anymore. Courtney had a C-section 9 days prior to attending the wedding. She was bummed to have missed it, but I think that's a good
2: reason. That's valid.
0: Courtney, I think you passed.
2: Yeah.
0: You're not even supposed to drive for 2 weeks.
2: Right.
0: So,
2: yeah, but she could have been limoed there.
0: Let alone go to
3: and then she can go wedding. Into Kim's nanny room and she can get taken care of, yeah. Waited on hand and foot.
2: Okay, yeah. So now I have to have a nurse's room.
3: Right.
2: Oh, man.
0: You're going all out.
3: Maybe just have your wedding in a hospital.
2: I want all my people there.
0: Oh, my gosh.
2: Hey, there are some hospitals that have really good food.
3: If you say so.
2: Dude.
0: 224-1234. What good reason did you give that got you out of attending a wedding? And I want to hear from brides and grooms who have heard any kind of excuse from their guests as to why they can't attend their wedding. 224-1234.
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6: Got a crash in North Smithfield, 146 southbound. Watch out for delays there. Also on the northbound side, you're going to see a little bit of a curiosity factor. Traffic real slow. Also 146 merging between Branch Avenue and 95. 95, that's real heavy currently. You're going to see the delay beginning, moving in from Pawtucket, getting all the way out past Atwell's Ave. You're going to see some volume traveling in from the south as well. Northbound 95, heavy in through Warwick. And then you're going to see some volume again moving into the heart of downtown. 195 eastbound, delays between...
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15: For decades, the prevailing wisdom for someone who's had a heart attack has been to put them on beta blockers for the rest of their life. But new research suggests that might not be necessary, and that the benefits of these medications probably taper off after a year or two. On the whole, and for the average person, beta blockers are very safe and very effective. But, as with any medication, they can come with a cost. A financial one, and also potential side effects. We're talking about things like fatigue, dizziness, dry mouth, dry eyes. I want to be clear when I say that you absolutely should talk to your doctor before starting or stopping any medication. Point is, if you're years out from a heart attack and you're in otherwise good health, you might want to ask your doctor about discontinuing beta blockers. You want to, of course, keep up a healthy lifestyle, diet, exercise, and sleep. I'm Dr. Sanjay Gupta, helping you live a better life.
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1: I was going to say, I think that's
0: Sandler?
1: The one song he didn't do that on.
0: All right, we are talking about these maybe good excuses you've had to get you out of going to a wedding. And I don't mean to double down on this or ask a question within a question. Do you still give a gift if you can't attend the wedding?
1: Oh, I do.
0: We just did.
1: Yeah.
0: We just had to do that.
1: Okay. Did you, when you and Tony got married, did you have some weird excuses? That you went, sus.
0: You know what happened with us? There was about two people who didn't show up day of.
1: Ooh, so you gotta eat not
0: the plate.
1: Good.
0: You gotta eat the plate. Yeah, so we, but then the excuses that they gave weren't very good. They weren't, earth shattering.
1: Yeah.
0: That it was kind of like, sorry about that.
2: There you think was they really, forgot?
0: So it's so funny that you said that because Mary Beth texted us from North Kingstown and said, my husband's uncle replied yes and did not show up on the day. When asked why he didn't attend, he said, I completely forgot.
1: Wow. Get a calendar, bud.
0: There are some people.
1: Somebody needs a planner ASAP.
0: There are just some people who just can't get it together. But yeah, we had a similar situation with a family member. That particular day, it was June 21st when everything was happening on June 21st. There
1: right.
0: was a million things happening. We had a dance recital. My parents had another wedding. My in-laws, I think they had already something booked that day, but we sent a gift in recently. But yeah, so 224-1234. So we were talking about how Judy had mentioned the good excuse because she was married to the groom. That's why she didn't go to this particular wedding, which was funny. But Shelley and Cranston said, my daughter and her new husband and all of our family are attending in August my ex-son-in-law and his new bride's wedding.
1: Oh, that's nice.
0: We adore what? Him and his soon-to-be new wife, and we're a very blended family. So that goes to show you this can be done.
2: Sorry, I'm sorry. That's bizarre.
1: Listen, maybe they really loved each other but knew they shouldn't be married. And so, but you still love the person, like as a person.
0: Shelley wanted to also mention that her daughter's ex-husband hired her new husband and is now his boss.
1: Oh, see, that's blended.
0: Very much so.
2: It's weird, though.
1: No, it's not.
0: And the new husband and ex-husband are very good friends.
1: This is, we need more of this in the world.
0: We need more love and understanding.
1: I would go to a couple of exes that I would go to their wedding.
0: Because you're on good terms.
1: Yeah.
0: We know that there's a lot of people who might not be on great terms with their ex.
1: That's different.
0: We get that.
1: If you're not on great terms, then I get that.
0: But if you've both moved on, you figured it out. Like you just said, maybe it just didn't work out. We've been having a lot of discussions about what divorce means with my 7-year-old because she's been asking a lot of questions. And
1: well, why?
0: Well, it's a good time to explain. No, it's just because things in TV shows. I think she wants to watch Mrs. Doubtfire because her cousins are watching Mrs. Doubtfire. So
1: right.
0: There's a couple things to actually unpack from Mrs. Doubtfire.
2: Literally and figuratively.
0: But we've tried to explain. There's a million reasons why some people, it just doesn't work out. You grow apart, things happen. So we've been having this conversation lately. Not about anything personal, just about just outside stuff. 224-1234. Good excuses. What I imagine you've had some reasons why you can't go to people's weddings.
2: Yeah, I just don't want to. No, I don't like destination weddings because I want to do my own vacation. So like,
0: yeah,
2: I don't.
0: But you get to go on vacation with your friends.
1: And what if it's
2: I'd
1: a place?
2: I'd rather go by myself.
1: What if it's a place you've never been?
2: My friend had one that was in like rural Mexico.
0: Rural Mexico.
2: It took like 3 days and a pony to get there. And I was just like, I'm sorry, I'm not doing this. And I have a feeling that some people have destination weddings and invite people, crossing their fingers that they're not going to come and just send them a gift.
1: So I have cousins who had a destination wedding in the DR. and I'd never been there. What? And the cousins were close to me. Like, it wasn't, you know, like some distant cousin. So I was like, oh, yeah, that sounds great. We had a blast.
0: I bet. Same thing in the DR with my friend Megan.
1: Everybody, with the exception, obviously, of the rehearsal dinner and the wedding dinner, like all that stuff, everybody was able to do whatever they wanted the time we were there. Like, my mom and I went ziplining.
0: Yes.
1: So fun.
0: And you got to do that and got to see somebody get married.
1: Right.
0: That's a win-win. You were just saying something interesting about how you think people just have destination weddings just so they, because they know some people won't
2: right.
0: say yes.
2: And then they'll just get a gift. Because here's the thing. If you're asking
0: savage
2: someone,
0: way of thinking.
2: If you're asking someone to spend like $2,000, $3,000 on the travel alone to get to your wedding, then what's a $500 gift?
1: But you're
2: if
1: not,
2: you're not going to spend that.
1: But you're not asking people who like you're barely related to go.
0: Right.
2: I think people do that.
0: I think
1: no.
0: Destination weddings to me are meant to be a little less than a regular
1: correct.
0: Wedding. Like if yes. an average size wedding is what these days, 160, 180?
1: Yeah.
0: Then a destination wedding
1: they maybe
0: be
1: want 50.
0: Exactly. 224-1234 if you have a thought on this. We got Becca's World and the Becca Burger Battle on the way.
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5: Got the backup traveling in through North Smithfield due to an earlier crash. Then you're going to slow down 146 southbound, moving between exit 1 and the 95 merge. 95 slows down southbound, moving to the approaches of 146 all the way out to Atwills Ave. Northbound, not so bad. It's busy moving out towards the Atwills Avenue area. Going to see some volume if you're traveling westbound on 195. It's pretty slow from the state line all the way out to the Washington Bridge. The other side, 195 eastbound, not so bad. Busy approaching the Washington Bridge. I'm Megan Dahl with your right now traffic.
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9: For years, we've been talking about both the positive and negative effects of being on social media. And I would say, by and large, for older adults, social media is net positive. Not all positive, but net positive. Helps them keep in touch with friends and stay social. But for younger people, social media use, especially heavy use, tends to be net negative. In fact, according to this year's World Happiness Report, youth who use social media more than 5 hours a day reported a lower level of well-being. And researchers who study this sort of thing found that many teens wish these platforms didn't even exist, and yet they can't seem to stop using them. Experts we talked to largely suggested two things. Ideally, along with your friend group, take some time offline. Also, try to recurate your algorithm so it shows you posts that'll make you feel good. I'm Dr. Sanjay Gupta, helping you live a better life.
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18: I'm 12 News meteorologist TJ Delsanto. We'll have a lot of showers around today, some of which could be heavy, especially this morning, and some localized street flooding is possible. It's going to be breezy today with highs right around 70. Showers this evening, but drying out after midnight. Overnight lows around 60. Clouds to sun tomorrow. Looks like a great day, drier and warmer with highs around 81.

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2: I'll share what I'm a little bit obsessed with. The Taylor and Travis wedding. It's the cast of The Odyssey. So The Odyssey is coming out on July 17th. So we've got 10 days. But they've been doing red carpets. Zendaya, of course.
3: Ugh, crushing the fashion.
2: Absolutely. I know your feelings on her stylist.
3: I know, but he's doing a good job.
2: He really is.
3: He's
2: earning his dollar.
4: We're talking
2: about La Roche. Kim is not a fan.
3: Not a fan.
2: He is indeed a
3: jackass.
2: So there's Zendaya. Anne Hathaway has been sporting the belly, the bump.
3: She wore the backwards dress. That was funny. Did you see that?
2: I think I did.
3: And I think she did it by accident.
2: You don't think she was doing it to... No, she doesn't seem like somebody who purposefully wants to go viral.
3: No, I think she really... Because actually the front of the dress as she showed it, it makes sense that she thought it was on right.
5: She doesn't want to go viral. That would make her actually interesting for once.
2: Okay.
3: Stop it.
2: Charlize Theron, of course, flawless. So I've been a little obsessed with the red carpets, but I'm more obsessed with how insane this cast is. And I did not realize that Zendaya and Tom Holland are both in The Odyssey.
3: Oh, I didn't know Tom was in it.
2: Thank you. Anne Hathaway plays his mother.
3: Oh, boy. Oh, boy.
5: How was that conversation the first time, I wonder?
3: What was Melissa Joan Hart playing mother in?
2: Clarissa Explains It All explained to me that she's a grandmother.
3: It was a grandmother.
2: This is like if I played Mike Romano, our promotions director's mother.
3: Right.
2: Just because Tom and Anne are 13 years apart.
3: Yeah.
2: And Anne is cast in The Odyssey as his mother, which I guess back then or whenever this was supposed to be during the Trojan War is definitely possible.
3: Possible. I mean.
2: All right. Rob Pattinson is in it. Travis Scott.
5: Who says older women can't get acting roles nowadays?
2: Stop it. Get out. And Elliot Page. I'm just obsessed.
3: Who is buff?
2: Not Jay Buff.
5: No,
2: but
5: not me.
2: Elliot Page. Elliot Page is in amazing shape.
3: They posted a gym picture. I don't know who posted it, but and I was just like, oh my God. Oh,
2: absolutely ripped. Now, how long? All right, I'm going to ask you. How long do you think The Odyssey is? Jay, I'll start with you.
5: 3.5 hours.
2: You are wrong.
3: Oh, now, I was actually going to say that. So I'm going to go with 3 hours, 4 minutes.
2: You will be pleasantly surprised to hear that The Odyssey, directed by Christopher Nolan, is 2 hours and 52 minutes.
3: It's not bad. Because you can't make it any shorter than that. It's The Odyssey.
2: Yeah, no, you're right.
5: It's literally a metaphor for a long story.
3: Right, exactly.
2: Do we think... Oh, Lupita Nyong'o's in it too, I'm sorry.
5: Oh, I love her and her apostrophes.
2: me too. Do we think that sometimes when you put a bunch of famous people in a movie...
3: It doesn't work.
2: Right.
3: Yep.
2: Or are we feeling hopeful that maybe this will work out? John Leguizamo's in it. What? And John Bernthal's in it. It's almost like Chris just... this is like the
3: called
2: Taylor...
3: All his friends.
2: This is Taylor and Travis wedding.
3: Yes.
2: Movie version. I'm going to go see it in the theater.
3: Yeah.
2: I'm going to make it a point. Exactly. Because I didn't get to see Michael. I didn't get to see Devil Wears Prada. I'm going to make it a point to go see The Odyssey because I feel like it needs to be consumed in the theater.
3: And are you going to see it on like the IMAX screen?
2: No, because I'll get sick.
3: Okay.
2: Gotcha. I know myself. Those big ships are going to make me sick.
3: Yep, yep, yep. All right. Here's my question. Wasn't it? Oh my gosh. It was like, it wasn't called Love Story. Valentine's Day or one of them had like Julia Roberts.
2: There's a couple of those.
3: Yeah. And it just didn't work.
2: He's not that into you?
3: Yes, yes.
2: There was a ton of famous people and it didn't work.
3: And I was like, man.
2: You're so right. I hope it's not the same for The Odyssey. And I hope I don't fall asleep. For more on Becca's World, follow
3: us. I certainly did reading it when I was in high school.
2: That's what I'm saying. Follow us on Instagram and TikTok, Matt Damon. I forgot to mention Matt Damon, who plays Odysseus.
3: Is this the one?
5: That's kind of important.
3: I think this is the one where he promised his wife, okay, I'm going to take a break. And then this came up and he was like, Tom Brady.
2: Good luck, Tom Brady.
3: Yeah.
2: For more on Becca's World, follow us on Instagram and TikTok at 92 Pro FM. 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
12: Traffic slow traveling through North Smithfield. Watch for delays right now. If you're traveling southbound on 146, all because of an earlier crash, right side of the roadway there. Keep and left to get by. Then you're slowing down between exit 1, moving out to the 95 interchange. 95 slow, still through the Pawtucket curves, all the way out to Atwells Ave. Northbound, not so bad. Heavy, just in the heart of downtown. Inbound on the 610 connector, you got delays still, moving from Dean Street out to 95. 195 westbound slows down pretty much from the state line. Waves of delay all the way out to the Washington Bridge. I'm Megan Dahl with you right now, traffic.
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21: 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It's bizarre. You might need to help your son or daughter reset their algorithm by unfollowing certain accounts and following or interacting with more positive ones. They might need suggestions of other healthier things to do, or to see you leading the way by example and putting your own phone away. In the run-up to bedtime, everyone's phone should go away, no questions asked. And if you need some help, sort of, I guess, resetting expectations, try engaging parents of your kids' friends for a more coordinated effort. I'm Dr. Sanjay Gupta, helping you live a better life.
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0: 92 Pro FM mornings. Kim, how relieved are you that you don't have to host the battle today?
1: When Jay said, oh, I got to write that game, I was like, yeah, you do.
2: How many history questions did you have yesterday?
0: Only two.
1: Two.
2: Okay. You'll have zero today.
1: They were relevant.
0: Uh-huh. Right? They were very relevant to the situation of the, 250 and the 4th of July and all that. So no history questions today. Are there any math?
2: There's no math.
0: I'm relieved. All right. You are playing for tickets to see very talented hitmakers Neo and Akon, plus a Jordan's Jungle gift card. So if you would like to battle against me, without history and without math.
1: But a lot about raccoons.
0: No!
1: Whoops, no.
0: Call us, 224-1234. 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
5: Finally, some good news. The earlier crash in North Smithfield has been cleared away from the right travel lane, at least. So both travel lanes are open, but you're still dealing with some residual delay. Then you got the backup between exit 1 and moving out towards the 95 interchange. Still seeing some slowdowns if you're traveling on the 610 connector, moving between Dean Street and 95. Heavier volume traveling on 195 eastbound, moving in between Gaino Street and the Washington Bridge. On the other side, you got the slowdowns as well, westbound from the state line out to the bridge. I'm Megan Dahl with your Right Now traffic.

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12: A better life with Dr. Sanjay Gupta.
13: Osteoporosis affects millions of people in the United States and around the world. It's a disease that basically causes someone's bones to become weak, brittle, and porous, which can increase their risk of fractures. Now, the good news here is there are things you can do other than, or in addition to, taking medications to prevent fractures before it's too late. One is to up your intake of calcium and vitamin D. You also want to eat more protein. One functional medicine dietitian told us that that helps build muscle, and if you're building muscle strength, then you are also building bone strength. You want to be mindful of your workouts. The best ways to build bone density, one therapist told us, are going to be resistance exercises like lifting weights, and also exercises that make your bones take a bit of an impact, such as jumping or even running, just loading the bones a little bit more. I'm Dr. Sanjay Gupta, helping you live a better life.
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18: 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It is the Becca Burger Battle on this Tuesday, where you are playing for tickets to see Neo and Akon, plus the $50 Jordan's Jungle gift card.
19: That's right, Becca. We're going to decide who would you like to play against today. Play tennis or eat salmon?
18: Let's play tennis. I can't really go for salmon
19: now. That's what Lisa from Temecula says on SNL. Remember? It's Ego Nordum's character.
18: I know. I love that character.
19: I do too.
18: I have a friend in real life that acts just like that. Look it up.
19: Which one did you say? Tennis or salmon?
18: Tennis, because I don't want to eat salmon right now.
19: Okay. Sounds good. We're going to go to Woonsocket. Good morning, Allie. How are you?
18: Hi, Allie.
20: Hey, good morning.
18: Good morning.
11: Uh-oh, Allie, you got to perk up, girl.
18: How's your morning going?
20: It's good. How's yours?
11: That's pretty good.
18: That's good. It's good. We're good. Well, have you played the Becca Burger Battle before?
20: No, this is my first time.
11: Whoa. Well, there you go.
18: fresh meat, fresh meat, fresh meat. Oh my God, the music ran out. I need to run out as well. I'm going to go live on TikTok at 92 Pro FM. Good luck.
19: You can witness Becca in her isolation chamber by following 92 Pro FM on TikTok, but not you, Allie, because you're going to have 60 seconds to answer 5 pop culture trivia questions. If you don't know the answer to any, quickly say pass, because we'll move on and come back if you still have time in the 60 seconds. And in this game, you need to best Becca, so you need to get more questions correct than she does. If you tie or lose, we'll force that bonus and we'll open it up so everyone else has an equal shot as you. To win those tickets to Neo and Akon, however, just for being selected as tennis, you've instantly won a $50 gift card to Jordan's Jungle. Congratulations.
20: Awesome. Thank you.
19: Let's put 60 seconds on your clock. Are you ready?
20: Yes.
19: All right, here we go. Allegedly, Meghan Markle tried to score an invite to Taylor and Travis's wedding. In 2023, an executive for what company called Meghan and Harry grifters?
20: Yep.
19: Whoopi Goldberg is stuck in Sicily because Mount Etna erupted. Who recently says that he still very much regrets wearing blackface to Whoopi's roast?
20: I'm not sure. Skip.
19: Danny Trejo says he met Charles Manson in jail. What sort of restaurant did Danny open in 2016?
20: Yep.
19: And we lost Allie.
11: Oh, no.
19: All right, well, let's get back
11: in
19: here.
11: I was on my way to a sweep, man. Hold on.
19: Let's get back in here. Obviously, she automatically wins today's game. We don't like it when that happens, and so Allie, unfortunately, will not be getting the...
11: But everybody in the car wants to hear the game anyway.
19: Yes, the Jordan's Jungle thing.
11: Okay, hi.
18: Hey, I'm back.
19: All right, let's put 60 seconds on your clock.
18: Wait, okay.
11: Yeah. Uh-huh.
18: Things went by.
11: Don't worry about it.
18: All right.
11: Just shut it.
18: Okay. Okay.
19: Here we go.
18: Yes.
19: Allegedly, Meghan Markle tried to score an invite to Taylor and Travis's wedding. In 2023, an executive for what company called Meghan and Harry grifters?
18: Spotify?
19: Whoopi Goldberg is stuck in Sicily because Mount Etna erupted. Who recently says that he still very much regrets wearing blackface to Whoopi's roast?
18: Jimmy Kimmel?
19: Danny Trejo says he met Charles Manson in jail. What sort of restaurant did Danny open in 2016?
18: A Mexican restaurant?
19: Mike Myers keeps dropping hints about Austin Powers 4. On the day of his high school graduation, Mike became part of what Chicago-based comedy troupe?
18: Oh, it's not the... Second City.
19: Brooke Shields claims the creators of South Park are underpaying workers at their Casa Bonita restaurant. Brooke's episode of Friends was so successful that NBC gave her her own sitcom called what?
18: Okay. Oh, my God. It wasn't Caroline in the City. It was the other one. What was her name?
19: We're out of time. You said Mexican restaurant for Danny Trejo. Can you be more specific?
18: Tacos?
19: Okay. You got 3 correct, Becca.
11: Nice.
18: Okay, thank you.
19: Our contestant dropped out because she kept getting them wrong, and she was embarrassed.
11: I might have swept.
18: Good job.
11: I might have.
18: She just left?
19: Yes.
11: Yeah. She hung up.
19: Let's go back.
11: Question number 3. Yeah.
18: Oh.
19: In 2023, an executive for what company called Harry and Meghan and Harry grifters?
18: Spotify.
19: What sort of restaurant did Danny Trejo open in 2016?
18: A taco.
19: Trejo's Tacos.
18: All right.
19: On the day of his high school graduation, Mike became part of what Chicago-based comedy troupe?
18: Second City.
19: Who's recently said he still very much regrets wearing blackface to Whoopi Goldberg's roast?
11: This must be in your party hole.
19: It wasn't Kimmel.
11: It was Ted Danson.
18: Oh.
11: That was a big scandal back then.
18: Wasn't he married? No.
11: No.
18: They were dating. Ed was the movie, right?
11: So he...
19: No,
18: Eddie.
19: It was...
18: Eddie. Ted Danson and Whoopi Goldberg. Hold on.
11: Well, he thought he had immunity because Whoopi said it was okay and everybody else went no.
19: Made in America.
18: Oh.
19: Yeah, what it was made
18: I
19: in America.
18: Of? Oh, now I'm mad. All right, go ahead.
19: And finally, Brooke Shields'
18: It
19: show
18: wasn't
19: called?
18: Veronica's Closet.
11: That
18: it
11: was
18: Kirstie
11: Alley.
18: Caroline in the City.
11: That was Leia, whatever her name was. I forget her name.
18: Oh, my God.
11: It was? Was it Suddenly Susan?
18: Nice!
11: I did not sweep, but I did get 4.
18: Good job. Suddenly Susan was not on very long.
11: It wasn't a great show.
19: We must award tickets to go and see Neo and Akon if you'd like to win them. Just text us at 224-1234 with the correct answer to this question. Danny Elfman is going on tour this year. After he was the lead singer of Oingo Boingo, Danny composed the iconic theme song for what cartoon in 1989?
18: Ooh. Iconic cartoon.
19: Yes.
11: Okay.
19: After Oingo Boingo, Danny Elfman composed the iconic theme song for what cartoon in 1989?
18: All right, text us 224-1234. Again, these are very hot tickets. This is Neo, this is Akon, and you can win a pair of tickets to see them at the Xfinity Center. We want to hear from you. 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

0: 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Yes, I did win the Becca Burger battle today, which did force the bonus. So we must give away these tickets to see Neo and Akon.
1: Moments ago, we said to you, Danny Elfman is going on tour this year. After he was the frontman for Oinko Boinko, Danny composed the iconic theme song for what cartoon in 1989? For the answer, we go to Wakefield, Rhode Island, and Jordan, good morning.
0: Hey, Jordan.
2: Good morning.
0: Good morning. How are things going in Wakefield today?
2: Very rainy.
0: Oh, yes.
1: Yeah. But even a rainy day in Wakefield is a beautiful day.
3: That's true.
2: that's very true.
0: Get that on the Welcome to Wakefield sign. Yeah.
1: Jordan, what's the name of that 1989 cartoon?
2: The Simpsons.
1: The Simpsons.
3: Yes. Correct.
1: Is the right answer. Nice job. He actually was called by Dan Groening, and he went to the studio to go, Matt Groening, and went to the studio, and Matt told him all about the show.

0: and the concept of it, and Danny wrote it in the car on his drive home.
1: Oh, wow.
2: That's like how... What's her name from K-pop Demon Hunters wrote Golden on the way to the dentist.
1: Yes.
0: Hey, congratulations, Jordan, for knowing that fact. You've won a fabulous prize.
2: You're going to go see Neo and Akon live at the Xfinity Center on July 21st. That's going to be such a fun show. Enjoy.
3: Thank you very much.
2: Thank you.
0: Hold on 1 second so Jim can explain to you the plot of every Simpsons episode.
2: Okay. Coming up. Coming up, Try It Tuesday with some very special guests.
1: Oh boy.
2: Close to me. Oh, I think they might be arriving
1: here
2: as we speak. I share my location with certain people that may or may not be on their way. And we're going to get into it right now. Did he or didn't he?
0: Did he?
2: Run into Ellie Goulding, his ex-girlfriend.
0: Where did you run into Ellie Goulding?
2: Ed Sheeran. This is Shivers at the Taylor and Travis wedding.

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1: Want me to go on this one?
2: Hold on. Here you go.
1: 92 Pro FM mornings. So we have some very special guests in studio with us. Why don't you say hello, special guests? Go ahead. Over in the microphone.
3: Hi, my name's Ariel.
1: And?
4: Hi, my name's Iris.
1: And these are my kids. Unfortunately, Iris has hijacked Kim's microphone.
5: Do you know these are my second favorite guests in the whole world? Do you know who my favorite guests are?
4: Me.
5: No. My kids beat you guys out. Sorry.
1: It's a different kind of Becca Burger battle. All right, so coming up, we are going to do Try It Tuesday. So, Ariel, why don't you tell us what is coming up? What are we going to do for Try It Tuesday?
3: My spin art.
1: And who gave you the spin art?
3: My Auntie Val.
1: So Auntie Val gave Ariel spin art. And so we decided that because we're sort of in the middle of summer, maybe a lot of you parents out there are like Kim and I, and you're running out of things to do, why not suggest an activity, right?
5: Or maybe you just like spin art yourself and you're an adult. And I'm very impressed that spin art figured out that it's get really messy, so they put like a boundary or a border on it. Genius.
1: They didn't used to have one of those?
5: No. Back in my day.
0: Back in my day, the paint would go flying everywhere.
5: And we just sucked it up.
1: So coming up.
0: Literally, it was the only food we had that day.
5: Coming up, I used to eat the paint.
1: Coming up, Kim. Yes. Go ahead. What? Go ahead. Say it in the. Oh, it's
0: I gotta turn it on.
1: It's something off of the mic. Okay. Anyway, coming up, Ariel is going to do Try It Tuesday with us, spin art edition. So, what are you going to be making for us coming up? Okay, spin art. Okay. All right, we'll just go with that.
0: Fantastic.
1: Just spin art.
5: And she's going to show me a trick, and then I'm going to show her a trick.
1: We're going to go trick for trick.
5: Yeah.
1: Have you ever heard of spin art before, Jay?
0: Yeah, I used to have one when I was a kid.
1: Wow. Yeah, okay. I didn't know we might have to dump Iris over there with her. What the? The kids are coming up. It's Try It Tuesday, and it's in about 6 minutes on what station?
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0: 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Good morning. Happy Tuesday. Maybe you're like me and you have to have your kids come to work. And my husband's here too. Hi, Tony.
1: Hey, what's going on?
0: Tony's working from studio
2: working
0: today
2: from
0: a little
2: work.
0: Bit. Yeah, working from work. And he brought the kids in. Iris, do you want to say hello to everybody on the microphone?
3: Hi.
0: Iris, how old are you?
3: 4.5.
0: When are you going to be 5?
3: In September 2nd.
0: Yes. Ooh. So we can play this back when you're 20.
2: Are you just doing that for my benefit?
0: Yes.
2: You love telling me when your kids' birthdays are?
0: Ariel, you know, mostly Ariel, though. Ariel, how old are you?
4: 7.
0: And when is your birthday?
4: May 22nd.
2: This is the first time hearing of this.
0: You better never forget it, Shay.
5: May baby.
0: May, that's right. Kim is a May baby as well. Iris, we only get one more honk.
5: How many do I get?
0: You get all the honks. You get unlimited. All right, Iris, that's it. I said
4: last one.
0: All right, Ariel, today is Try It Tuesday, and you had this great idea. You said, you know what? Maybe one day I'll come in. It's the middle of summer, and maybe some parents out there are running out of things to do. So why not bring in, what do you have for us?
4: Spin art.
0: And spin art was a gift from Auntie Val. And why don't you take us, we are live, by the way, on Facebook at 92 Pro FM. So get yourself situated.
5: Move the camera for you.
0: Yeah, don't worry about the camera. Yeah. Just kind of take us through. Do you want to take the piece of paper and start doing your...
5: That's perfect.
0: Right, okay, there we go. So the... A little bit of a perfectionist. Don't know where she gets that from. We're only type A in certain situations, not all situations. All right, so we have the spin art. And yes, the spin art is exactly what you remember it as. Spin art
2: It's from, smaller than I remember.
0: They had a bigger... Really?
2: Mine, I feel like mine was like, it was like 12 inches in diameter.
0: Wow. And we are live, so do you want to start doing your spin art for us, Ariel?
5: All right, so you have your paper in.
0: No, I got the mic. You can, go ahead. You can do the paint. The paper is in, yes.
5: Right. Okay, paper's in. I love that we have the paint splatter guard.
0: Oh, yes, because before you were saying that it didn't come out before.
5: Nope. And mine was square.
0: All right, do you want to turn the spin art on for everybody? So we are live on Facebook at 92 Pro FM. Right. So step one is?
4: To turn it on.
0: All right, what is step two?
4: To, like, put the paint on it.
0: Okay.
5: Okay, here we go.
2: Step two is do spin art.
5: We're going with orange for, just one dot.
0: Do you want to tell us why just one dot to start?
4: I want room for, like, a lot of colors.
5: Nice.
0: Makes sense to me. All right, next color is?
4: Yellow.
0: Any reason why?
2: Is this marker or paint?
5: This is paint.
4: Because it's a happy color.
0: It's a happy color. Yellow is a very happy color. We
5: yellow
0: need some sunshine.
5: Yellow is my second favorite color, just saying.
0: If you're
5: now,
0: just...
5: what kind of paints are these?
4: I don't know.
0: Just regular.
4: Yeah.
5: Just regular spin art paint.
0: It's the paint that came with the spin art, right?
5: So far, I'm liking how it's turning out. Oops.
0: Kim.
5: Just put that there.
0: Look at the next color Ariel's using.
5: My favorite color. Did you know that?
4: No.
5: Well, yeah, just say yeah. Just say yeah. I did it for you, Kim.
4: I did it for you.
5: That was very convincing.
0: It was. All right, green's the next one to go in. Do you have enough green?
4: I think so.
0: Do you want me to shake it up a little bit? Can I try?
4: Yeah.
0: Uh-oh. Oh, you know what? Kim used all the green.
5: I did. Whoops.
4: Oh, wait. I think I can pull on.
0: That's all right. With spin art.
2: Are we going to end up with paint all over the walls, by the way?
0: Don't tell anyone, but we might.
5: That's why the guard is there, Jay.
0: With spin art, there really is no wrong or right way
5: That's
0: to do
5: true.
0: It.
5: All right. So maybe if we don't have green, what colors could we put together to make green?
4: Yellow and blue.
5: You got it.
0: That is Warwick Public Schools.
5: Yes.
0: Yeah,
5: it
0: says
5: Try It Tuesday is an educational.
0: It is very educational.
2: For the whole family.
0: Mm-hmm. Spin art, by the way, you can get, I'm sure, on Amazon or Target or any of the major retailers where you purchase.
5: All right. Can we stop it so we can see where we're at? Oops.
0: Good idea. Kim, you are a spin art
5: dude, I'm telling
0: expert.
5: You, I loved spin art.
2: Is it on?
5: Yeah.
2: Does it make any sound?
5: Yeah. It goes. Choo, choo, choo, choo.
2: I can't.
0: But it's very quiet.
2: Oh, okay.
0: All right, let's
2: am I just too loud?
0: Could be.
5: I like that the orange made like a almost looks like a nail.
0: It does.
1: Like a clock a little.
5: Yeah, yes, a sunshine clock. Look.
1: Yeah.
5: All right. Can I show you something that
0: Kim's
5: I love to do?
0: Do spin art now.
5: All right. Is it going to ruin yours?
0: No. All right. There's no rules with spin art.
5: I know, but it's her thing. And I'm going to use purple. Becky, can you open that for me?
2: If there's no rules, then it's spin art chaos.
0: Yes,
2: it is. There has to be some sort of semblance of order here.
5: So you can put the paint on before it moves. So watch.
0: Ooh.
2: Uh-oh. This is some real technical stuff here, Kim. I don't know.
5: Okay. Now turn it on.
0: Here we go. It's spin art.
5: We did some wavy.
0: Oh!
5: Check it out.
2: By the way, you can visualize this at 92 Pro FM on Facebook.
5: Right,
2: we are on Facebook Live right now.
5: See if it worked.
2: Spin art.
5: Stop it again.
2: Maybe not the most radio friendly.
5: Listen, we're on Facebook Live.
0: We are.
5: Okay. You know I'm the type of person, like, I want to reach my finger in there and stop it right now.
2: Jim, can we get that isolated, please? Thank you.
5: Whoopsie. All right, let's see if it worked. Did it get wavy?
1: Yep.
5: Yeah. It's a little. Yeah, it's wavy. Look, see how it's wavy?
0: Yeah. Ariel, what does that look like to you, those purple?
1: Do they look like mommy's fake eyelashes?
5: Of course. They kind of do.
2: Is this like a Rorschach test?
0: All right, are you wearing them right now?
1: I am.
5: Can we see this?
4: Took them off yet?
1: No, they're still on.
4: My God.
2: Can you get the camera off of the top there?
5: I got it.
2: There you go.
5: The light is not good. Oh, there we go.
0: Oh, hold
5: see
0: on.
5: How it's wavy?
0: Now Ariel's going to apply another. Is this the same trick that Kim just taught you? Is that what you're going to do? Okay.
5: All right, because then I want to see the marker trick.
0: Oh. Okay, we're still doing spin art. I feel like we're...
2: We may do the marker trick while we play a song.
0: Oh, okay. We could do that.
5: I mean, do we have to?
2: Kind of.
5: She put a heart. Oh, we got to see how this comes out. This is awesome.
0: Who's that artist? The Bob, what's his name?
2: With
0: the
2: little Bob Ross.
0: This
1: should
0: is very...
1: Fill it up?
2: Just happy hearts, happy hearts.
5: I think you should start it without it filled up, and then we can fill it up.
0: All right.
5: We want to see what it looks like.
0: Turn on the spin art. Ready?
2: All right. Spin art commencing.
0: Go.
2: There it goes.
0: And we are live once again on Facebook.
2: And it is spun.
0: We did not.
2: I thought this was going to make more noise, to be honest with you.
0: Oh, you're disappointed because it's not noisier.
2: Yes, exactly.
5: Here you go, Buff.
2: Perfect. Now I'm getting the visual. Now as I drive across the Iway Bridge, I'm getting the visual I needed.
1: All right,
5: let's see how it came out.
1: Ooh, it looks like our Cumulus logo.
5: It does. Hello. Or like a really weird open eyeball.
0: Spin art is winding down.
2: All right, we'll come back and do the big reveal after Selena Gomez.
0: Thank you.
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0: 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Just to give you a little snapshot of the day. Coming up, a Bugs World passes from Barbie Joe, Roger Williams Park Zoo. She'll tell you exactly when to win. We've got your chance to see Charlie XCX. Listen for those national keywords. Wrapping up Try It Tuesday with my kids. Iris, did you want to come over to Ariel's side? Or you want to stay right there, maybe? Okay, well, you did bring in your oil pastels. So do you want to show us with your oil pastels right there? Go ahead. Why don't you draw? You know what? Why don't you draw Kim?
1: We're not on camera, Kim.
0: Yeah. Why don't you draw Kim a nice photo? How about that?
2: Ooh.
0: I can't wait to see what kind of picture you're going to draw. If you missed it, Ariel showed us her spin art, which is something that's been around for quite a long time.
2: I had one.
0: I don't think I had one. I think this is my first.
3: You are deprived.
0: Spin art. Oh, you know it. So I'm just.
1: Did you have Spirograph?
0: It always seemed too complicated.
3: Oh my gosh. You know what? I have Spirograph at home. We're going to make Becca try it.
1: Okay.
0: For next Try It Tuesday.
1: Next Try It Tuesday is Spirograph.
0: Hold on. Go ahead, Ariel. What are you doing now?
4: The marker trick.
0: Okay.
3: Oh, yeah. Let's see it.
1: Do it in 36 seconds, please.
3: Wait a minute. Iris's picture is beautiful so far.
0: You know what? Just a regular dolly.
3: Is that me?
0: It's beautiful with all of Kim's favorite colors.
3: And there's headphones.
0: And Jay is having the best day ever because my kids are
1: here. Yeah, this has been fun.
0: And Jay loves kids.
3: Let's see the marker trick.
0: Go ahead, Ariel. Go for it. Oh, we're what? With 10 seconds. Oh! This is actually very trippy.
1: Thanks to Becca's kids and Jim in the booth.
0: 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Whoa. 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
12: A better life with Dr. Sanjay Gupta.
13: A colleague of mine went to a meeting of the primetime seniors the other week. There are programs like this all over the country for people in their 60s, 70s, 80s, and beyond to stay active. It's not just something to keep older folks busy. It helps to keep their bodies in shape and their brains sharp. Showing up with a good attitude is a must, and research shows that having the right mindset actually does lead to better physical aging. So if you need some suggestions to boost your positivity, experts we talked to recommended focusing on goals, which can boost your confidence. Practice gratitude, they said. One of the seniors my colleague met told her that just waking up in the morning is, quote, better than the alternative. That's true. Focus on the things you can control. Diet and exercise, and very importantly, surround yourself with positive people, because that can be contagious. I'm Dr. Sanjay Gupta, helping you live a better life.
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1: 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It's called Music, Fashion, and Film, July 24th. 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

I know. The USA has been knocked out of the World Cup. Kind of a sore subject. But maybe you heard this rumor. Justin Bieber could perform at that halftime finale, and he's on Pro FM.

0: 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It's Barbie Joe. Currently, I have Ariel and Iris in here, Becca's daughters, teaching me about their Try It Tuesday and spin art. Let's spin it, ladies.
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The She's Ari on 92 Pro FM. And you know what? I keep calling this Ariana Grande month because not only does her album Petal drop on July 31st, but Ariana has, what, three shows? I think they all sold out over at the TD Garden. And right now, Becca's daughter has on Ariana cat ears.

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3: I am.
2: You are.
3: Wow, I can't believe it. Son is going to be so happy.
2: Who is this?
3: This is Shauna.
2: Hey, Shauna, congratulations. You just picked up four tickets.
3: Thank you so much.
2: You're so welcome to A Bug's World, now at Roger Williams Park Zoo.
3: That is so great. My kids have been asking to go.
2: So the bugs might be a little soggy today, right? It's a little wet out there.
3: Today. We won't go today.
2: Maybe tomorrow when the sun comes back out to play with us, you should make your way over to Roger Williams Park Zoo because this exhibit is awesome. You are going to be immersed in these massive blades of grass. You're going to feel like you're in Honey, I Shrunk the Kids.
3: I can't wait.
2: Animatronic caterpillars, ladybugs, butterflies. 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
3: 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Thank you so much.
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By now, you heard an 8-foot great white shark was spotted in Rhode Island waters. And you see this? This is why I prefer the pool over the ocean. I don't need to be a snack. I don't need to be shark bait. Nope, not this girl.

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One of Taylor Swift's Eras Tour backup dancers wore white to her wedding.

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3: We say the holy water's watered down, and this town's lost its faith. 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Oh my, my, oh my, my love, I take one look at you, you're taking me out.

Are you ready to find out who's at number one? Well, so am I. Stick around. I've got your top two songs on the way. 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

Let's review first Alex Warren, then the girlies of summer were in there, the Biebs, and right there, that was Livy. And now we have reached the top. Sienna Spiro is your number one song on Pro FM's High Five at Noon. 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
1: Go! Oh, I need to eat light today. I have been in my carb feelings a lot lately. Maybe it's just the 4th of July weekend. I need more of a high-protein summer to have a hot girl summer. You know what I'm saying? It's your drive-through lunch. I'm nuts. You know this. On 92 Pro FM, get on the Pro FM text line, 224-1234. I will play your jam. I'll give you a shout-out. I will wish you a happy birthday, whatever you're celebrating. Just tell me. Let me know, and then I'll throw it out there. Beyonce, I don't know if you heard this. She is gearing up, I don't know, to release B-Day, the 20th anniversary edition, on September 4th, which happens to also be her birthday. This one was from

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1: I think the sound and the storytelling on this album, as opposed to previous albums, it differs just in that it's a, you know, reflection of this time in my life, which I have never lived before now, you know. I think feels to me like an evolution, but not like an aggressive, you know, left turn. I feel like the process of making this album was a very connected one for me and for my collaborators. So I think that there's maybe a degree of patience to this record that I don't necessarily feel I hear in the same way in my previous ones.

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1: Get ready for stick season. 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
0: Yeah, what I'm talking about is Noah Kahan has 4 sold-out shows at Fenway. And you know what? The first one is tonight. Already? That came up fast. Yeah, he's bringing the Great Divide Tour to Boston.

0: The Charlie XCX, she loves champagne. I know, because we had a few glasses together like 10 years ago. 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Please, you want to party with Charlie in the ultimate party city? Viva Las Vegas. 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
7: There are lots of things you can measure to get an idea of how healthy you are at any given moment. Temperature, heart rate, blood pressure, just to name a few. But how about how healthy you will be and how long you're likely to live? According to a new study out of the University at Buffalo, two simple strength tests are pretty accurate at predicting longevity in older women. One is hand grip strength, and the other is how quickly people can stand up from a seated position without using their arms. By the way, I remember interviewing former President Jimmy Carter when he was quite old and being really impressed how he just popped out of the chair without using his arms. Not a lot of older people can actually do that. But I think the message here is that maintaining strength as you age is going to help you perform everyday activities, but also help you avoid injury and stay independent. I'm Dr. Sanjay Gupta, helping you live a better life.
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Okay, okay. I know it's Tuesday, but your Wednesday, it just got 10 times better because the 92 Pro FM Beach Patrol will be out and about, as long as that sun's out, right? Over at Scarborough from 11 to 1. Tomorrow, you can pack in some sun and some prizes from Water Whiz and

Finally on 92 Pro FM, not only is she choosing Texas, but she is choosing number one on the charts. I mean, Ella and her cowboy boots are having a historic run on the Billboard Hot 100. I think at this point, it's like 12 weeks now at number one.

0: 92 Pro FM. I keep thinking it's Monday, but it's already Tuesday, and for me, almost Wednesday, because Jess is next, and at 4:10, she's going to have gift cards to go to Blue on the Water. Thanks for hanging. I'm going to catch you all tomorrow.
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Today's Music 92 Pro FM, Jess with you a little after 3 on your Tuesday. Don't worry, the rain will be gone for tomorrow. Back to summertime and not 60-degree weather. I got to tell you guys, there is a commercial that we have on the air right now that I think is a banger. I'm going to tell you what it is coming up.

0: Today's Music 92 Pro FM. It's Jess. Well, it's rare that this happens, that I'm just like, wait, I want to hear this again. Have you guys heard the Ocean State Job Lot commercial? No?
1: Ocean State Job Lot.
0: Yeah.
1: Come and see.
0: Let's come see.
1: Crazy deals. It's like shopping for free.
0: Shopping for free.
1: Ocean State Job.
0: It's a banger. Woo! Tell me this commercial is not absolutely amazing. And do I want to hear it over and over again? I sure do. And you're going to have to hear it too.
1: Ocean State.
0: Yeah.
1: Job Lot. Come and see.
0: Come and see. It is like shopping for free. You know, the thing is, when you go into Ocean State Job Lot and then you don't know that you're getting a crazy deal and then they give you that gifty, I'm like, oh my goodness, can I use it now? And they're like, no, you got to wait 24 hours. But how good is that commercial? Is it your favorite? It's my favorite. Am I alone on this? Text me at 224-1234 because maybe I'm just losing it.

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It's Jess. Well, USA's World Cup run is over after last night. It was fun, you know, while it lasted. Still plenty of matches left, but was Belgium really good or

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0: Gracie Abrams on how being on the road shapes her creative mind.
1: Being on the road definitely influences creative output, I would say. I think there's just this kind of different frequency that your nervous system is operating, you know, on, and it can be really helpful and kind of fuel sometimes, in my experience, like a delirious kind of edge to songwriting, which I've appreciated very much in the past. And it also can be a bit dysregulating, which sometimes means that I don't write music for a couple weeks at a time, and that can feel nerve-wracking in its own way. But I think I try again to just be really present with touring.

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12: Crews are dealing with an accident right now. 146 South at Branch Ave. The shoulder is blocked. 95 North from Route 37 to 195. Going to take you 10. You're looking at a 15-minute ride. 195 West from Fall River Ave to the Washington Bridge. Going to take you a couple minutes. 195 East from 138 to 24 South in Raynham. 195 East is the same from 95 to Taunton Ave. 610 connector inbound between Route 10 and 95 is stop and go. We have a car fire. 195 East on the on-ramp from Exit 16. The on-ramp is partially blocked. I'm John Laurenti with you right now. Traffic.
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27: There are lots of things you can measure to get an idea of how healthy you are at any given moment.
0: temperature, heart rate, blood pressure, just to name a few. But how about how healthy you will be and how long you're likely to live? According to a new study out of the University at Buffalo, two simple strength tests are pretty accurate at predicting longevity in older women. One is hand grip strength, and the other is how quickly people can stand up from a seated position without using their arms. By the way, I remember interviewing former President Jimmy Carter when he was quite old and being really impressed how he just popped out of the chair without using his arms. Not a lot of older people can actually do that. But I think the message here is that maintaining strength as you age is going to help you perform everyday activities, but also help you avoid injury and stay independent. I'm Dr. Sanjay Gupta, helping you live a better life.

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So yesterday I was telling you that extremely rich people were making snow rooms in their house. Yes, rooms that had snow for $130,000. Now there's a luxury tracksuit, cheaper, has built-in air conditioning. The only downside is you look like the Stay Puft Marshmallow Man when you wear it. But if you're that hot. For just the

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Mariska Hargitay is going to host the Emmys, the first woman to MC the show in 15 years. It's all happening September 14th. 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

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It's Jess coming up, the best part of your day, the Planet Fitness 5 o'clock Hit Mix. And right after that, that national keyword, your chance to see Charlie XCX. It's a flyaway to Vegas. Kind of a big deal, so stay here. Here's Somber.

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5: 610 connector inbound between Route 10 and 95 is stop and go. Same goes for 195 east from 95 to Taunton Ave. 195 west from the Mass border to the Washington Bridge, going to take you 5. You're looking at a 10-minute ride, 95 north from Route 37 to 195. 146 south between Branch Ave and 95 is stop and go. 95 north is a bit sluggish from the Route 4 north merge to 117. 95 north from Orme Street to Lonsdale Ave, going to take you a couple of minutes. 95 south between Smithfield Ave and 195 is a 5-minute ride. I'm John Laurenti with your Right Now Traffic.
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13: A colleague of mine went to a meeting of the primetime seniors the other week. There are programs like this all over the country for people in their 60s, 70s, 80s, and beyond to stay active. It's not just something to keep older folks busy. It helps to keep their bodies in shape and their brains sharp. Showing up with a good attitude is a must, and research shows that having the right mindset actually does lead to better physical aging. So if you need some suggestions to boost your positivity, experts we talked to recommended focusing on goals, which can boost your confidence. Practice gratitude, they said. One of the seniors my colleague met told her that just waking up in the morning is, quote, better than the alternative. That's true. Focus on the things you can control. Diet and exercise. And very importantly, surround yourself with positive people, because that can be contagious. I'm Dr. Sanjay Gupta, helping you live a better life.
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It's Jess. I'm not making this up. This is true. Trash from outside Taylor's and Travis's wedding is on sale online, and people are buying it. People are buying trash outside of Madison Square Garden after the wedding. $25 a pop. Really?

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Some Music 92 Pro FM. It's Jess. A little after 6 o'clock. And it's confirmed. It's definitely a banger. I'll tell you what I'm talking about coming up. First, it's Tame and Jenny.

0: 92 Pro FM, it's Jess. So I talked about at the beginning of my show, and I stand behind it. The latest Ocean State Job Lot commercial. Have you guys heard it? Hold on.
1: Ocean State Job Lot, come and see.
0: Yeah.
1: The home of crazy deals, it's like shopping for free.
0: It is like shopping for free.
1: Ocean State Job Lot, you'll agree.
0: You will. It is. I mean, is that not the catchiest commercial you've heard? I'm like, I know it's only 30 seconds. I feel like it should be longer. One more time.

0: Go.
1: Ocean State, yeah. Job lot, come and see.
0: I do.
1: It's
0: like a gift. All right, I can't get it. I know. The people at Ocean State Job Lot is like, why does she keep playing the commercial? Well, because it's good. Absolutely love it. Keep doing what you're doing, Job Lot.

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92 Pro FM, the Beach Patrol out tomorrow, 11 to 1. The sun will be shining at Scarborough State Beach. Stop on by, win prizes. And here's the thing. When you see them set up, hurry up and get there because they go quick. Prizes from Iggy's, Rail Explorers, Ballards, and more. She liked the

10% of college students globally are reading at the level of a 10-year-old. Uh-oh. And in the U.S., it's even worse, at 14%.

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Yeah, I will watch, maybe even wear yellow that day.

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1: Hi, it's Gracie Abrams with my new song, Hit the Wall. 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
1: The process of building out this album was pretty exciting because there were all versions of starts for each of the songs. Some began with lyrics, some with melodies, and some with a very obvious feeling that, you know, for the first time in a while, I had the room being off tour to take, you know, the time to look at. So the process varied, which I sometimes get frustrated with in real time because, you know, you sometimes wish there could be a formula that always worked for you, but it's the unpredictability of making anything ever that really, I think, is what I love most in the end. You know, the road, looking back on the road that it took to get to a song feeling whole.

0: 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That was easy.
1: At work, at home, and in between, we're just a tap away on any device.
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0: 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Nick up next. Hello.
1: What's up?
0: Well, something to look forward to. Noah Kahn, Fenway Park for the next, what, four, three, four, eight, 12 nights?
1: There's four nights, but there's a space in the middle.
0: Yeah, he needs to take a little bit of a break.
1: I mean, listen, we were there with him in Mansfield however many years ago.
0: Yep.
1: I know you put the clips up on socials, and look at him now.
0: I know.
1: Look
0: we're so proud of our guy is doing so well. And I mean, this pretty much the only highlight coming out of Fenway Park this season.
1: Well, and, when the Red Sox win five in a row and they're still 14 games back, that's bad.
0: That's not good. So maybe Noah can turn it around for your Red Sox. I have a good feeling about it. So if you're going to the show, anybody, make sure you tag 92 Pro FM. We'd love to see some pics and vids.

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It's Nick. We talk about everything on this show, including dating. We're going to talk about a situation about someone who got broken up with and what the

0: 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Maybe you risk it all for a relationship. It doesn't work out. But maybe that person comes back. I saw this video on TikTok of someone looking for advice. They got broken up with after 2 years of dating someone exclusively. And then the person who did the breaking up, who initiated the breakup 7 months later, texted that person, "I miss you." The "I miss you" text. 7 months after breaking up with someone. And so the person in the video, who again got broken up with, hadn't heard from this person, and then boom, 7 months later, "I miss you," was wondering what they should do about it. My advice? Nothing. You move on, you continue on with your life just like you have for the last 7 months. More often than not, that person is just coming back because something else didn't work out, in my opinion. And if you're cool with that, then you're cool with that. I probably wouldn't be. But what would your advice here be? How would you react? 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
13: 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Ask them how the posts in their feed make them feel. These apps are built to be addictive, so kids, all of us in fact, will keep coming back for more, even when we are made to feel worse. It's bizarre. You might need to help your son or daughter reset their algorithm by unfollowing certain accounts and following or interacting with more positive ones. They might need suggestions of other healthier things to do, or to see you leading the way by example and putting your own phone away. In the run-up to bedtime, everyone's phone should go away, no questions asked. And if you need some help sort of, I guess, resetting expectations, try engaging parents of your kids' friends for a more coordinated effort. I'm Dr. Sanjay Gupta, helping you live a better life.
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